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0: Hey, it's Jared from Jared and Katie in the Morning. 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
7: May is Military Appreciation Month. We remember the words of President Lincoln in the Gettysburg Address. He captured the nation's purpose and honored the fallen soldiers' sacrifices during the Civil War. Lincoln said, "We are met on a great battlefield of that war. We have come to dedicate a portion of that field as a final resting place for those who here gave their lives that that nation might live."
8: Top form of the Lowcountry. 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
4: 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We can't throw this away. 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
13: John F. Kennedy once said, "Word to the nation. 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
14: May is Military Appreciation Month. We remember the words of President Lincoln in the Gettysburg Address. He captured the nation's purpose and honored the fallen soldiers' sacrifices during the Civil War. 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
2: And it's Tuesday.
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3: 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Or even the next month. I'll start in the first. It's the second. I'll start in the first of the next month.
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0: That's right. Come grab some Nashville hot chicken. Get your boots on and come on down. Kicking off live music Thursday with tunes starting at 9. Come check out the new Honky Tonk South, now open at 311 West Congress Street in Savannah. It's going to be a wild ride. See you there.
8: May is Military Appreciation Month. We remember the words of President Lincoln in the Gettysburg Address. He captured the nation's purpose and honored the fallen soldiers' sacrifices during the Civil War. Lincoln said, "We are met on a great battlefield of that war. We have come to dedicate a portion of that field as a final resting place for those who here gave their lives that that nation might live."
0: Top form of the Lowcountry. Elevate your space and honor those who protect it.
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1: 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Paddle to the metal. Oh, man. I should do this for a living.
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1: Hot 98.3 is Jared and Katie in the morning. We got a message from Emily, and she thinks that, I believe it's her boyfriend, is cheating.
2: Okay.
1: And it has something to do possibly with OnlyFans.
2: Oh, we're hearing more and more of this, aren't we?
1: Yeah, we are. It's more and more people are doing it, and it's, yeah. And so we do have Emily on the phone. Good morning, Emily.
3: Hi, how are you?
1: We're doing good. I'm sorry to hear that you're dealing with this because obviously that's stressful. So what's going on? Why do you think this is happening?
3: My friend Alyssa opened an OnlyFans, and she was saying that she's making good money, and we were having wine, and we were just laughing about it and how ridiculous it can be. Mm-hmm. And how easy it can be to make money as well. So she was going through her inbox and she was just showing me her top tippers and everything. And I was like, whoa, wait a second. And it was Tyler, my boyfriend, his name. Yeah. And his photos and messages. And Alyssa was like, yeah, he's been tipping frequently and he sends flirty messages. And I was like, what?
2: Wait. She knows that your boyfriend has been doing this?
3: Yeah, she swore it's him.
1: Now, and she didn't tell you, or she didn't, or
3: I guess maybe she thought I knew.
1: Oh, I got you. Because there are some people. Like, yeah,
3: it was weird. Because I thought like it was a surprise to me, but it wasn't to her. But I guess she was like, you know, I thought you knew, you know.
1: Yeah.
3: Because she just showed me the messages, like it was no big deal.
1: Okay. Oh, or could have been under, I don't know how it works, like maybe a username that maybe you recognize, or maybe she didn't know at first. I don't know. Maybe.
3: Yeah. I mean, it was his photos. I guess.
1: Okay. I guess you saw the photos of him that she would know it was him. Okay. All right. That's a dicey situation. So yeah. You have proof that at least an emotional, inappropriate, I don't want to say relationship.
3: Yeah, I mean,
1: I'm not on
3: OnlyFans, so I don't know how it works with the usernames, but I recognize his face and saw all this stuff.
2: But it's just also shocking because you're finding out that your boyfriend is paying her money.
1: To someone that he knows.
2: That he knows.
1: And y'all, I guess, hang out sometimes?
3: Yeah. It was just weird.
1: Yeah. Okay. All right.
3: And now I need to know if it's actually him, like for real.
2: Okay.
1: All right. Because maybe the photos he's sharing is maybe not of his face. I don't know. Who knows? All right. So we have the number that you gave us for your boyfriend. And your boyfriend's name, Tyler, is that right?
3: Yeah, Tyler.
1: Okay. All right. So hold on one second.

0: Hello.
1: Hey, I might say to Tyler.
0: This is Tyler.
1: Hey, Tyler. This is Matt. I'm with you.
0: I'm doing good. Thanks. How you doing?
1: I'm doing great. I have some good news for you. We do this all the time. You've probably heard of us. You know, we've been in the area for 30 plus years. But we just give away at random a dozen red roses once a week to, you know, it's kind of our way of giving back to the community. And we just drew your name at random. We have services that, you know, gather names for us.
0: Really?
1: Yeah, I don't know how they do it, actually, but I get names. My job is to call people and give them red roses. And by the way, it's for anybody. We can actually ship them to anybody in the United States free of charge, and there's no strings attached at all.
0: Totally free?
1: Wow. Totally free, yeah. Congratulations.
0: That's a nice service you guys are giving to the community.
1: Well, thank you, Tyler. We think so. It's real simple. Basically, the next step is if you have someone you like to send these beautiful roses to.
0: Yeah,
1: absolutely. And then if you want to put a note with it, that's fine. Some people do, some people don't, and then we get the address later. But who would you like to send these roses to?
0: I want to send them to my girlfriend, Emily.
1: Your girlfriend, Emily. Okay. And do you have a note or any message you want us to put on there?
0: Yeah, you can add a note. Say, to the most beautiful woman I know.
1: To the most beautiful? Oh, that's nice. The most beautiful woman that I know from Tyler?
0: From Tyler, yeah.
1: Okay. All right. Great.
2: Tyler, this is Emily.
0: Emily? How are you on this call?
2: I don't know how to explain this. Why did you not give the roses to Alyssa?
0: Alyssa? Why would I give her roses? It doesn't even make sense.
2: Well, I know that you're on her OnlyFans and you've been messaging her.
0: What? No, I'm not.
2: Really?
0: Really? I'm not. I don't even go on OnlyFans. I'm your OnlyFan.
2: I saw the proof, Tyler.
0: What proof? I'm not on OnlyFans.
2: I saw Alyssa's account.
0: What okay, and what did it say? It's her account. It's not my account.
2: Yeah, but there was photos of you and messages back and forth.
0: Photos of me?
2: Mm-hmm.
0: It's not me. I don't know. Maybe someone stole my identity or something. Maybe someone took pictures of me and put them up there. My pictures are on all my social, but I didn't message her. Maybe it's like a fake account. It's not me.
2: That can't be true.
0: It's true. It's not me. I don't even know what her OnlyFans ID is or anything. I didn't even know.
2: All right. Well.
3: Okay, can I just jump in? Because, like, this is a complete lie. Like, he's lying to you, Emily.
0: What? I'm not lying.
3: Yeah, hi. No. Hold on. You're 150% lying to your girlfriend. Emily, I swear to God, it is him. I thought he would come clean to you. He didn't. He's a... Sorry, I'm going to curse. He's a liar. He's a f***ing liar. Pardon my language. He's lying to you. You're a liar. And I'm sick. I'm like sick to my stomach keeping this from one of my best friends. I'm done. He's like my top client, Emily. Seriously, he is. I'm not lying anymore.
0: I'm not your client. First of all, you just tried to trick
3: You're not
0: me.
3: My client? I can show a million roses. Messages from you proving that you're my client.
0: A digital message? It could be anybody. Anybody could be sending you messages.
3: Oh, really? It could be anybody? Really? Okay. Not true, but okay.
2: Well, I mean, I've seen the pictures, Tyler, and I know it's your body.
0: There's no pictures of me. Oh, what are you talking about?
2: There's no getting around it.
0: I don't know who's trying to set me up or trying to do this or this is...
3: Set you up? You really think that someone's trying to set you up?
0: You really think this is serious? Yes.
3: Wow. You're a psychopath. You're a liar. Emily, he's a f***ing liar. You're disgusting.
2: Yeah, I can't...
3: I honestly was going to keep this. I was going to keep it for you for like until you were ready to come clean, but you just kept prolonging it and prolonging it. You're a liar. And I'm so pissed at myself that I actually kept your secret for so long. I want to, like, split the money with you, Emily, because he's such a creep.
2: Oh, my gosh.
0: You guys are both psychotic. You went through this whole rigmarole to try to set me up for something I didn't even do, and now you're calling me a liar.
3: Do you really want to be with someone that says rigmarole?
2: No. I can't believe he did this. Tyler.
3: Yeah, I'm like sick to my stomach. He's disgusting.
2: Tyler, this is not going to be working. You got to get your stuff out of the apartment. I'm sorry. This is unacceptable.
3: Look,
2: this is crazy. I can't even deal with this drama. Like, I need to.
0: I can't even understand what's going on because this is total. I didn't do anything. I don't know anything.
3: You know
0: about
3: what
0: your
3: you're not
0: dad.
3: Understanding is that Emily and I are going to be fine, and you're the one that has to leave.
2: Yeah.
0: Okay. I think Alyssa, you just totally just set me up to do this. I don't know why you're doing this to me.
3: I'm not the one that called. How did I set you up?
0: I have no idea why you're doing this to me. This is total bull. I'm not on your OnlyFans.
3: Why are you lying?
2: Like, yeah, seriously, stop lying.
3: Why are you lying? It doesn't make sense. You've been caught.
0: I'm not lying. I don't know why you're mad at me. I'm not the one that's a whore.
3: You mother, you're such a asshole. I'm a whore because I run my own business.
0: I'm done. Bye. I'm done.
3: Oh my God, you're disgusting. Emily, this is the man you were going to marry. Disgusting.
1: He hung up.
2: Good.
1: So, Emily, where are you at? I know it's a lot. I mean, I guess you already kind of knew.
2: I'm sick to my stomach.
1: And then, I mean, Alyssa, since we have you on the phone, you were listening in the whole time, and we told Emily that would be the case. But, I mean, I guess you kind of owned up to it, but, like, you kind of, like, what was your thought process? Did you think, like, maybe you thought Emily knew at first, and then it turned into your friend didn't know that Tyler was sending you messages?
3: I confronted him about it the first time. He said he was figuring things out. He was going to let Emily know. So I thought, okay, I'll collect these paychecks because it's helping me pay rent. You know, like, it's a business. But I always had the intention of telling Emily. It never went further than work for me. But I could tell that Tyler was getting deeper and deeper. So finally, I was like, I told him, I was like, I have to tell Emily, and he was pissed. But I always had the intention of telling you, Emily, always. I will literally split all of the funds with you because he's a psychopath. He's lying to you. He's disgusting.
2: Thank you. I appreciate you, and I know how it must be from your perspective because I'm a woman, and I know how it is. And
3: I'm so sorry that it came to this. I really am. I love you, and I'm so sorry.
2: It's okay. I mean, I'm happy to move on because, like, if this was going to happen, it better be now than later, you know?
1: That is true. All right, we'll let you guys go. I know y'all are friends and you have a lot to process. I'm sure Tyler's probably trying to call you, Emily, but just figure it out. If y'all need anything from us, let us know. And seriously, best of luck.
2: Thank you. I appreciate you.

0: 98.3. It's Jared and Katie in the morning.
1: Well, a man thought it'd be a good idea to take his wife's text messages and turn it into a pop rock song.
2: I feel like death. I'm so tired and have a headache.
0: She's pregnant, by the way.
1: Okay.
0: His pregnant wife.
1: Pregnant wife. All right.

0: Oh, my drink. Oh. It's a full song.
1: So good.
0: Isn't that great?
1: And we're going to have our very own text messages turned into a song, and we'll have them for you tomorrow.
0: Definitely not going to have what we actually say in our group text, but yeah.
2: Yeah.
0: Maybe like Jason, your text with Carol, or you know, maybe you could just list the 7,000 gifts you got her for her birthday.
2: Mm. Mm-hmm.
0: That might be a whole album.
1: That could be.
0: How many gifts did you get her for her birthday, do you think?
2: What would you say is a gift? Would you say sending flowers is a gift?
1: Yes.
2: Yes. Okay, well.
3: If you spent money on an item, it's a gift.
1: It's a gift.
2: In the morning, I surprised her with her favorite dessert, cannolis, and a balloon.
1: Okay, that's two. Yeah.
3: Is it breakfast?
1: Yeah, that's
2: before
1: two.
2: She woke up, I got, because she loves cannolis.
1: Yeah.
2: Katie actually recommended the bakery and was very good.
1: So cannolis and balloons, that's two.
2: Okay, a balloon, plural.
1: Well, balloons.
2: Okay, then I sent her flowers at work.
1: That's three.
2: Then I... got a cake. That's not a present. A cake. A cake doesn't count as a present.
1: But I mean, it's still nice, a thoughtful gesture.
3: Right. Well, I would say the cake could, depending on the cake. Like if you just go real quick to a grocery store and grab a cake.
2: Oh, no, no.
3: Maybe
2: no.
3: not. But if you put in thought and order and design and stuff,
2: oh, yeah.
3: that okay. leans more on gift for
0: okay.
3: me.
0: I can
2: okay.
0: see that.
2: Okay.
1: Okay, that's so that's four.
0: That's four. How much did you spend on the cake?
2: Not much. And it was a great cake. I was shocked.
0: But when you say not much, it's different than other people.
2: $18, $19.
1: Okay, that's not much.
2: It, yeah, it, but it was, I'm shocked. I am so shocked of how great that
1: did
2: cake.
1: Did you take a photo?
2: No.
1: Oh,
2: I didn't take
1: really
2: a photo.
1: Missed an opportunity there, didn't
2: but
1: you?
2: But I did put, because Carol's always saying, it's my 29th birthday. I'm like, ugh. But I did put, happy 29th birthday, Carol, on the cake and got 29, like the two things. And then okay. the present that you... Well, it's not about quantity, but the present.
0: Oh,
2: that,
0: it is. Yes, it is.
2: Well, like, one thing could be way more expensive than a bunch of stuff.
1: Could be.
2: But like the present that Katie
1: wrapped
2: was, I don't know, 15 different items in our Amazon list.
1: Probably at the minimum.
0: So like 20 gifts for her birthday.
3: Oh, so that one box had multiple things in it.
1: Yeah.
3: Oh.
2: Yeah. And then also.
1: Very heavy.
2: At the last minute, when we were on a wine trip, well, the wine trip was kind of a celebration for Carol.
1: Okay, that's mm-hmm. like 12.
2: But we both
1: 12.
0: Yeah.
1: No, 20, because there were 20, probably like
0: he's
1: 15.
0: He's over 20.
1: Yeah,
0: he's over 20
2: But we
0: now.
2: Both liked that one. So I think it's, and then at the last minute on the wine trip, she's like, oh my gosh, I love these Nike retro sneakers. So I went online, impossible to get in time for her birthday. So I spent $80 overnighting the shoes.
0: Oh my gosh, mm-hmm. how much are the shoes?
1: $80?
2: About 90. And then I got an alert the next day saying, won't be there, it's delayed.
0: Oh no.
2: So I reached out to Amazon to see, because it's a third party, to see if they could reimburse me for the
1: overnight.
2: And they were answered pretty quick, and they're like, we're going to do this, we're going to send a message there. If you don't hear from them in 48 hours, so I'm assuming they're going to reimburse those fees.
1: Well, have you already given them to her? Or like
2: I already gave them to her. You know, there's jean jackets in there. Mm-hmm. There's all these different clothing items. And
1: what you should have done with the shoes, since you also have an anniversary coming up.
2: Yeah.
1: You should have just waited.
2: I was thinking that, but I wanted to get the surprise. So what I did is I printed out the page on Amazon that showed the shoes.
1: Yeah.
2: Put it in a big envelope. And I said, we'll be delivered tomorrow.
1: Oh.
2: So, and then... then, of course, Everly, you know, picked out something, and she gave uh-huh. that.
1: What did Landon get her all the way from college?
0: Heartburn.
3: Stress. Yeah.
2: He randomly showed up at, I guess, like 11 o'clock.

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1: You want to
2: keep track of it? No, I don't.
1: You don't want to be a calendar girl?
2: I mean, not that kind.
3: I'm going to check out the emails that I sent to Katie to see if that was day was on it. And if she told me that it wasn't on it.
2: Do you know what I'm going to start doing? I'm going to start charging you I'm going to send you an invoice and you can pay me to be your secretary.
3: Give me a refund.
2: I did not say anything about you being off.
1: Let's focus on the $1,000 that you spent on your wife.
3: I don't know if
1: a milestone birthday?
3: Yes.
4: Yeah, 29.
3: Yes.
1: No, you know, milestone birthday.
3: No, it's not.
1: Man. It's nice. I mean, I think it's great.
2: It's very nice.
1: I don't get it.
3: The bar has been set for a while.
1: Yeah.
2: By you.
4: Well, that's your fault.
2: Mm-hmm.
1: You can always reset the bar.
2: Yeah.
1: It's kind of like, you know, you go to the gym consistently for 3 months and you're bench pressing and it gets to a certain thing. You're out of the gym for 6 months.
2: You start over.
3: Yeah. Well, she had a couple of people over last night and we did Taco Tuesday for her birthday and I made, the chicken, the beef. I made it really nice.
1: I think it's really nice.
3: And I got her 2 cases of her. She all of a sudden is into sour beer. And I got her 2 of her favorite cases.
2: Very thoughtful.
1: Well over 1,000, and it's thoughtful.
3: Mm-hmm. I don't know if it's 1,000.
1: Well, the shoes alone are 170. The jean jacket, I'm guessing, is at least 50 to 100.
2: And I don't know about how much your winery tour was.
1: Yeah.
2: What'd you get, Airbnb?
3: Yeah.
1: Mm-hmm. Oh, that alone. Oh, let's go to 1,500.
2: And then the gas money to get up there.
3: Yeah. It was both of us, but yeah.
1: Priceless, though. Memories are priceless.
2: Yeah, they are priceless.
3: I like them both.
1: So you probably get the same for your birthday then, right?
3: Yeah, my birthday considers for the first 5 hours of my birthday after we wake up. She's like, happy birthday, and I was great. And then all of a sudden after the 5 hours, she's like, so what are we doing tomorrow for our anniversary? Then it's over.
1: Your anniversary is the day after your birthday. Uh-oh. Okay.
3: The best gift she ever gave me.
2: She celebrates. I like that she celebrates.
3: Oh, it's the whole month.
2: But that's what it's all about, isn't it?
3: So annoying.
2: That's what
3: everything,
2: it's all about.
3: Everything you say is like, oh, can you stop and pick that? It's my birthday month. Can't you do it? Oh, okay.
1: I saw her out, 2 weeks ago or
3: something. That was a celebration.
1: Or maybe it was before that. She's like, it's my birthday. And I was like, whoa. So it was for my birthday. I'm like, this was like 3 weeks ago.
3: Yeah, she says, I think she even said to you, it's my birthday.
1: It's my birthday. I'm like,
3: it's my birthday.
1: Like, but no, it's 3 weeks.
3: It's 3 weeks.
2: Yeah.
1: Hey, if it works, it's working for him.
2: It works.
1: It's working for him.
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6: Pretty good ride through town this morning to get you started with. Going to be keeping an eye on Augusta Road southbound. Right now, pretty wide open, making your way down towards I-95 into Fort Wentworth. We can expect to see some delays arise as the morning continues. Also, going to be keeping an eye on I-516 eastbound. That's where we can expect to see delays getting towards Abercorn Street. And up towards Pritchardville, South Carolina, some delays expected on Highway 46 eastbound, getting towards Oakady Highway. Another traffic update in minutes. I'm Zach Grizzle.
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0: Savannah's Hottest Hits, and Jared and Katie in the Morning. We're Hot 98.3. We all love having tough conversations that are awkward and, you know, expose your vulnerabilities and put you uneven with your partner, right?
1: But, yeah, sure.
0: Yeah, that's our favorite thing every day.
1: It's a lot of fun, but necessary.
0: Hey, let's talk is a favorite phrase of all men.
1: Hey, oh, don't say God. That.
0: We need to talk.
1: Let me tell you, as a woman, I don't want to hear that either.
0: I know.
1: Because typically I'm like, oh my God, he's going to say budget.
0: Yeah.
1: Oh, right. No.
0: Yeah, like you, we've
2: especially when you get a text message in the day and the talking is going to be like 8 hours from now.
0: Yeah, you're like, don't do that.
1: I cannot do that to anybody.
0: Taboo conversations that, according to psychologists, can improve your relationship.
1: All right.
0: And this could be early. A lot of these are early on, but some of these can work if you've been married for a while as well. For example, if it's early on, you can discuss whether the person is officially your boyfriend or girlfriend. That's always, you know, the define the relationship.
1: Yeah.
0: That's always a very awkward conversation if you're not sure.
1: It's tough to start.
2: Mm-hmm. Circle yes.
1: That would be a lot easier.
0: I remember in fourth grade, you know, passing notes or whatever. Mm-hmm. And I remember like, do you want to be my girlfriend? And even then I was an idiot. I put circle yes or yes. I didn't give them an option for it.
1: Right.
0: I didn't put
2: so
0: no.
2: They didn't circle anything.
0: So they said, I was like, why are you setting that paper on fire? That's weird.
1: I never got it. I don't know.
0: But, you know, they laughed, you know, because it was like, yeah.
2: That's funny.
0: No option.
2: I like that a lot, actually.
1: It's a hard one to have because you are vulnerable and you don't want to go first.
0: No.
1: Because it does set the tone for, oh, that's where she wants this to go.
0: Yeah, right.
1: Oh, she's way more into me than I am.
2: Well, it could
1: into
2: be the opposite.
1: Uh-huh. Yeah, but I'm just saying from my point, that's why I was always scared to be the one to initiate that conversation because it's like,
2: it's awkward.
1: What if I think it's more than it is? This is the tactic that guys should use.
2: You should use like, if he wants to be more exclusive with you, he should do something like this. Hey, are we together? If not, I'm just going to go on a date tomorrow night.
0: Yeah.
2: And if she said, no, don't do that, say, oh, okay, I didn't want to. I didn't know if you wanted to.
0: Oh, I thought that.
2: And Jared, yes. I think your tactic as a little kid would work and be funny now.
0: I agree.
1: Sure, yeah.
0: I'm not saying I don't still use it. Now it's a text.
1: Right. Although the note is cute, though.
0: The note is cute.
1: The note is cute.
0: Yeah.
1: Nostalgic.
0: Right, no. And then sometimes you get hints along the way. I know after getting separated from Kelly, I did not, I have to be careful always with what I say, but I have to, with that part at least, it was like 15 months of not being in a relationship mm-hmm. at all. Mm-hmm. I mean, going on dates, yes, but relationship. And then I guess, still wasn't sure if I was in one, but I started seeing somebody. And then like 2 weeks in, a text was like, happy 2 week anniversary from the person.
1: Oh.
2: Oh, yeah.
1: Oh, that's forward.
0: And I was like, oh. In my mind, I'm thinking, I'm not ready for this. And then the person said they were kidding. And I was like, uh-huh. But then I felt, okay, we're heading towards that. And then it turned into, do you want to see other people? And then we both said no.
1: Okay.
0: So it was kind of like a little easier way to like, you just want to see other, are we going to be dating other people? Mm-hmm. That type of thing. Mm-hmm. But then sometimes that can happen. You can be like, I don't care if you do. And if you say that, I think it's kind of like you're not ready for.
1: Yeah.
0: It could be, but it's very awkward.
1: I don't remember ever having that conversation with Ben, my now husband.
0: Yeah.
1: But I don't remember ever having the like, are you my boyfriend? Am I your girlfriend? I remember the first time that we said, I love you. But
2: how long was it into the relationship?
1: Oh, it was early.
2: Like
1: it
2: how
1: was,
2: long?
1: Well, it was over a corn dog after a drunken night out at the speakeasy.
2: Was it by accident?
1: No, well,
3: Katie was saying it to the corn dog.
1: He was saying it to the corn dog.
2: And then accidentally thought it was him.
0: He's like, oh, he's like, uh-oh.
1: Yeah, I thought he was saying it to the corn dog. And I was like, oh, damn. All right. Yeah, it was fairly early. I mean,
0: like first month?
1: Probably.
0: Yeah.
1: We spent every moment together after we went on our first date. So, and then we moved in at 6 months.
0: Yeah.
1: Moved in together after 6 months. So probably like maybe 2 months in. And we had gone out to the bars and we came home and we had the cab stop at Cookout. Because what else do you do?
2: There you go.
1: And we were eating in the kitchen and we were just talking about stuff and seriously, corn dog and chicken nuggets.
0: You're right.
1: And he said it to me first.
2: Get it.
1: And then I remember saying, I love you too. And then the next day,
0: he was like,
1: we were taking Maisie for a walk, and I said something, whatever it was, and he said, you know that I meant what I said last night, and I was like, you do?
0: Why?
1: I was very nervous.
0: Like, why?
3: Butterflies.
0: Why? Yeah.
2: There's no way.
1: And he said, yeah, but that, I don't remember having the conversation, are you my boyfriend and girlfriend? It was just kind of like understood because we were together 20
0: years. And that's, when the one I was talking about before, that it was like, you saw each other every single day. So you're figuring. But I've also known people years ago, even somewhat recently, where they're with a dude for a long time mm-hmm. and they never discuss
1: oh,
0: it.
1: Oh, yeah.
0: And then the dude's still seeing other people. I mm-hmm. said, have you discussed it? Like, well, I just assume. I would never assume.
1: Yeah.
2: Not that long.
1: No. I've definitely experienced that one, too.
0: Yeah.
1: But the one in particular that I, you know.
0: Yeah.
1: My last one.
2: And Katie, can I be a little personal?
1: Yeah.
2: How long did it take for you to do the do? How long?
1: Okay, so Ben and I are very, he thinks it was like earlier than it was. And I
0: trust Ben's
1: but
0: memory.
1: But I wouldn't, because I know that there were certain things that were going on with me that would not have allowed. So he's like, no, we did. I'm like, no, we didn't.
0: Okay.
1: No, we did not. I remember it specifically. I remember it. Mm-hmm. So probably date four, mm-hmm. probably.
2: Bloody.
1: Date four, I think for sure.
2: Where?
1: Yeah.
2: In the car?
1: No, at my house.
2: Okay, I didn't know if it was in the parking lot or cookout.
1: Yeah, no, I mean, not saying it didn't happen there eventually.
0: They're both eating cookout while doing it. I love you.
1: Yeah, at my house.
0: Yeah, mm-hmm. But and the thing is, what's funny is that you really can't love someone after 2 months. You can love the idea of them.
1: Sure.
0: But we've all said it, yep. You know, early on.
2: Well, it's lust, right?
1: It's more lust. It's definitely lust.
0: It's excitement mm-hmm. with lust, and then you're thinking, it's trending towards a very good thing.
1: Yeah.
0: You can't truly love someone that quick.
1: It's infatuation. You can't really know them.
2: Well, they do mm-hmm. say that the love, I've read this many times, true love is actually when it's the hardest part.
0: Yeah.
2: Meaning your lust. But I'll tell you this, every person that you're just so excited and you have the goosebumps for, or you have that little thing in your stomach, those are the ones that always, 99% of the time, would leave in potential love. The ones that just so bland at first, it's very hard to develop. So it happens mm-hmm. where, you know, I finally realized after 5 years of dating, but I think the lust ones are the ones that have by far the most potential.
0: I think you have to have mm-hmm. a spark, but you know, I've ruined myself by all the things I've been through with dating and marriage, where I've been reading all these psychology things. Mm-hmm. But it's talking about like, you can't outpace reality. A lot of people outpace reality.
2: Yeah.
0: They start future fate. They're like, oh, they meet somebody. Let's go on a trip in a month, and let's do this, and let's do that. And they're planning their future. And it says, you're the reality of knowing that person. Mm-hmm. You're way outpacing it, and those usually do burn out.
1: Yeah, I think what happens, we get confused because all you ever hear is, when you know,
0: yes.
1: you know. And there are ones that when you know, it feels way different from everything else. And that's the feeling people are chasing.
0: Yes. And
1: so
0: it's
1: like, I've never felt this way. Give it a little time.
0: Yeah, give it some time.
1: Just give it a little time.
2: I will bet you for sure that a lot of people will fall in love, and it happens all the time, with somebody they never would expect it, not their type, because it hits you where you least expect it.
1: Mm-hmm.
2: You always have a certain style or set in your mind. For me, I actually did that. But a certain style in mind that, like, you were very close of dating or marrying a hippie probably at one point,
1: well,
2: right?
1: I was very infatuated, yes.
2: Or some personality. And all of a sudden you start thinking, oh my gosh, this is weird. I would have never thought. Those are the biggest ones.
1: Mm-hmm. It's true.
0: Yeah, that can definitely happen.
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5: Taking a look now at some congestion over on Augusta Road southbound. You're tapping the brakes there, getting past Market Boulevard down towards I-95. Picking up a little bit of speed, though, getting past the interstate, heading south into Fort Medworth. Also going to be keeping an eye on some spots, including over on Pritchardville, South Carolina. Highway 46 eastbound, we can expect to see more delays there between Plantation Drive and Okanee Highway. Another traffic update in minutes. I'm Zach Grizzle.
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1: Taboo conversations that, according to psychologists, can improve your relationship. Jason, you're going to love this one. Share your political beliefs.
0: Yeah, he does love that one.
2: You know, believe it or not, Katie.
0: Yeah.
2: Even though you're so radical. I actually could definitely date somebody, be with somebody, as long as they're moderate on either side. Mm-hmm. I don't want the radicalness, but as long as they're moderate, because you can kind of take in, and then especially on different issues, socially, fiscally, I could do it.
0: Uh-huh.
2: I mean, they would be wrong all the time.
0: Of course, to you. I know this is very hard for you to believe, but I am, in fact, moderate. Although,
2: is that what you tell yourself?
0: To say, I am.
2: You are although not you love, moderate.
0: Yes, I am.
2: No.
1: Yep. Katie, when knowing her for this this long, the conversation we've had, she's moderate to slight right of center.
2: No way.
0: No.
2: Yeah. No way.
1: Slight right.
0: Left of center.
2: Yes.
1: Yeah. Some things, other things, you're more right
2: no,
1: of center.
2: No, she's left.
1: It makes you moderate. It bounces
0: just
1: out.
0: Moderate.
2: Well, you could be a moderate Republican, moderate Democrat. I would say she's a moderate Democrat.
1: Yeah, that's true.
0: Yes.
1: And her husband is not.
0: And we
1: the
0: don't.
1: Same.
0: And I mean, we talk about politics, but it's just kind of like.
1: Didn't really go anywhere.
0: Yeah. I mean, it really does. And it's so few and far between. It really
2: is. It's all how you handle it. I mean, if you're giving the person, trying to come from what they're saying is one thing, but a lot of times, radicals on both sides, mostly the left, are just like, they don't want to hear you. They don't want you to say, you can't even, and then it turns into personal insults. And it's just like, ugh.
0: You know what I love about Jason is that he thinks he's dogging the radical left when really everyone who's listening is like, radical right.
2: That's not true. You know I'm my social issue.
0: Okay, well, that's not how it sounds.
2: I'm my social issue. So I just heard the other day, you know, Fetterman, I'm not going political.
1: Oh, God.
2: But he basically is. When somebody's right, he says they're right. Like, I can't say Katie's right because she's never right.
1: We say she's right when she is right.
0: Yeah.
1: It still kills me on the dating apps that it says if, and both say it, but I see it a lot more. If you're a Trumper, don't bother. They say swipe left.
0: Well, at least you know.
1: Yeah. No,
0: at least
1: you
0: know.
1: That's a big favorite. Like,
0: sure.
1: Clearly, that's a big deal
0: that's
1: for them.
0: That's a big deal.
1: Because, like, there could be other things that are a big deal. Like, if you are a smoker, swipe left.
0: Right.
1: But it's just like, it's
2: well,
1: just funny to see.
2: Well, that depends on how hot the person is. Because in my mind, I would think, I can get her to quit.
0: Yeah, well.
2: Right. I'll get her the patch.
0: But that's how would you feel, Jared, if you saw someone on there who was, like, pro-Trump? It's because you side
2: swipe
0: with
2: right.
0: him that you are like, oh, I can't believe they put it on there. If it were somebody that were pro who you love.
1: No, I've seen both. I've seen if you are woke, swipe, or whatever. And I'm like, I wouldn't put either one on those. But yeah, I can see like, oh, if they're conservative, then I might identify with them a little bit more. But I think putting that on either one, to me, honestly, is weird.
2: If you put it on your dating profile, I would think, uh-oh, you're a little bit too much, too radical. Because on your dating profile, Jared, do you put anything?
1: No.
2: Yeah, I would just say nothing. See how you gem, and even if you do disagree on things, is it enough to be... If I see either side like that, I think if you're going to put on your dating profile, you're going to be over the top.
1: I've been on a dating app and talked to somebody, and initially they're like, well, we probably don't agree with politics. And I go, oh, really? Why? They're like, well, I can tell you're like you're woke and left. And I'm like, why? So, well, you drive a Tesla. And I'm like...
0: I'm like, okay. Well,
1: I said, you'll find out.
0: Mm-hmm.
1: Yeah, maybe I am, maybe I'm not. I mean, seriously, I'm like, you could not be more wrong.
0: Why do they say for us to talk about it then, according to the psychologist?
2: Because I think it can cause a lot of problems. If people are really strong with their beliefs, then it could cause a lot of clashes.
1: It's exactly the same. It could be a non-starter. If it's such a big deal, if you're like super political... Uh-huh. That you're going to disagree on all these major issues that can cause problems.
0: So then I guess it is a good thing that they're putting it on their profile.
1: If it's a big deal.
0: If that's a big deal to them,
1: yeah. It's dating. Dating is a menu.
0: And by the
1: way, do you like it or not?
0: You absolutely should not be settling. You should not go into it and be like, well, I guess I could change my mind. No, if it's important to you, it's important to you. Don't sacrifice.
1: Matt might, if you know, he's not on dating stuff, but if he saw somebody's like, you know, hardcore Duke fan, he'd be like, oh, no thanks.
0: That would be like a deal breaker for you.
3: That was a deal breaker for me.
0: Yeah.
3: Absolutely.
2: Really?
3: I think as far as politics go, if you talk about it, that's a deal breaker for me.
0: Right.
2: You're telling me that if you were single and you were on a dating app, you thought this girl was extremely attractive, that because she said another basketball team, there's no way you could date that person?
3: Date? No. Hook up? Sure.
2: Yeah, but Matt.
0: Suck face, no problem.
1: Yeah. See, Jason, you didn't grow up here.
0: Yeah, see, yeah. You don't get how big it is.
3: Jason, you make this same argument for sides of the aisle for politics.
2: No, I don't.
0: Yes, you are.
3: Yes, you are.
2: No, I can go either way.
3: I think that if you are a Duke fan, it says something about the type of person you are at your core. And I'm just not interested.
2: Yeah. Wouldn't it be nice, though, to, like, all of a sudden there's, like, a competition, friendly competition with your significant other when the game's on?
3: Yeah, how can I add friction to my relationship?
2: That just seems
3: ridiculous.
2: Yeah,
3: that would be it.
0: You just don't understand it, Jason. But for people, because I didn't understand it either. You know, I see these house divided signs, and I'm like, okay.
1: Right.
0: Okay.
1: Mm-hmm. Yeah.
0: Like, you really can't. They're like, no, we just cannot talk about it.
1: We can't watch the game together.
0: We can't watch the games together. I'm like, okay,
3: it's important to me when those games are on that we're cheering together.
0: Mm-hmm.
3: That's something that I want.
2: You don't ever think that you can change them over?
1: No,
3: not that way.
1: If you can, they're not really a fan.
0: Yeah, you're right.
3: Oh, Wake fan. Yeah.
1: Wake, they're soft. Don't care.
3: Yeah, they're fine, whatever. You could potentially convert those Duke fans now. There's a hard line in the sand.
2: Okay, well, when Carol and I got married, I had no idea. Like, she's not really into football. Then I found out her entire family is diehard Steelers fans.
0: Mm-hmm.
2: And one day, out of the blue, she bought a Steelers jersey for Landon when he was like 5. And I'm like, oh my gosh, here's Landon, my own son, walking around in Disney. It was in Disney with a Steelers jersey on. I didn't like that at all, but I convinced her because it wasn't as important to her.
0: Mm-hmm.
1: So now she's a Patriots fan.
2: Well, she is, but I don't think she's really into football.
0: Like, she didn't really care one way or the other.
2: Well, she cared because her family was diehard Steelers.
3: Yeah, but see, if you were already at the point where your son was 5, it wasn't important enough for you to bring up in conversation with her prior to that.
2: Well, I mentioned it, but she didn't think it was a big deal.
3: I wouldn't have gotten past that point.
2: Well, she didn't think it was a big deal. She doesn't, you know, teams don't that. Like, you're saying that it's the end of the world.
3: Yeah, I would have made sure whoever I'm with knows it's a big deal.
2: Ahead of time?
3: Yeah. We're not going to progress to a point where we're going to get seriously into a relationship if I don't think this has a future.
1: Mm-hmm. Yeah, I got you.
2: That's crazy. You could be so perfect on other level.
1: It could be that
3: could
1: way.
3: Be.
0: Could not be.
1: A Republican and a Democrat.
3: Mm-hmm. Could be.
1: Could be, but
3: you don't know.
1: Maybe not.
0: Wow. Like Pepsi and Coke. That's a deal breaker in my house.
1: Yeah.
0: Don't you bring that Pepsi in.
1: No.
0: Don't you bring a Pepsi in.
1: Pepsi Zero, get on my face.
0: Mm-mm. Mm-mm. Coke or nothing.
1: Yeah, or Dr.
2: But
1: Pepper
2: But do you
1: Zero.
2: Like Mountain Dew?
0: No.
2: You don't want any Pepsi product?
0: I like a DDP, but
1: it's not even,
0: Pepsi. I just view it as, like, I check the other box.
1: Oh, okay.
0: You know?
1: That's
0: it's
1: other, yeah.
0: Coke products, specifically Diet Coke.
1: Oh, Coke Zero is better.
0: Nothing else. No. See,
2: They're
0: my husband
2: good.
0: Drinks Coke Zero. I'm like,
1: because he's a genius.
0: I guess he can have it in
2: the
0: fridge.
2: Well, the Diet Coke has more of a, it feels like a little burn.
0: Yeah.
1: Oh, you got that burn.
0: That crisp.
1: All right, we have five taboo conversations that actually improve your relationship.
0: Oh, and Duke's mayonnaise or Hellman's mayonnaise?
1: Yeah, Duke's.
0: That's a big one, too.
3: Hellman. It's Duke's.
0: The hell it is?
2: It's Hellman's.
0: Absolutely not.
3: You both were from the North.
1: Yep.
3: That's why you're wrong.
1: Interlopers, get out of our
0: state. You're wrong.
3: No.
0: You're wrong.
3: You can have Hellman's on whatever fancy lobster roll you got. We're putting our Duke's on a tomato sandwich.
1: Yeah, Duke's is money, dude.
2: I just saw, Katie, you would love this. Hellman's now has, which is the best, has come out with an avocado oil only Hellman's.
0: I have seen that one.
2: Oh my gosh.
3: Kurt, those are really good, thrown right in the trash.
0: You know what?
1: Right on garbage.
3: Yes. Disgusting.
1: That's so good on garbage.
0: That's where I agree with you guys because I don't stray from the OG.
2: You know, it's funny that Matt out of the mayonnaise likes Duke.
1: I'm not so.
3: Yeah.
1: Oh, a Duke's.
3: Yeah.
1: That's the one thing that's kind of hard. I have to cover the label when I buy it.
3: Yeah, I don't have a label on mine in the fridge, just a jar of whiteness.
0: Like, that's what it is.
1: Hills mayonnaise.
3: Yeah.

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1: Taking a look now at some congestion over on Augusta Road south on your tap and the brakes there, getting past Market Boulevard down towards I-95. Picking up a little bit of speed, though, getting past the interstate, heading south into Fort Medworth. Also going to be keeping an eye on some spots, including over on Pritchardville, South Carolina. Highway 46 eastbound, we can expect to see more delays there between Plantation Drive and Okeady Highway. Another traffic update in minutes. I'm Zach Grizzle.
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1: 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We all love having tough conversations that are awkward and, you know, expose your vulnerabilities and put you uneven with your partner, right?
2: But yeah, sure.
1: Yeah, that's our favorite thing every day.
2: It's a lot of fun.
1: Taboo conversations that, according to psychologists, can improve your relationship. This is early on. Talk about your ex early on.
3: Yep.
1: And before that, it's taboo. You're not supposed to. But yeah, this is how they say to do it. And trust me, when you're divorced and you have kids, this is the only thing you talk about on the first date.
4: No choice.
2: Oh, yeah.
1: I mean, you're talking about custody schedule. Mm-hmm. I mean, it's crazy. But it says, be confident and vulnerable that isn't angry, sad, or wistful. Don't go on and on so it feels like therapy. I probably have definitely done that on a first date. Like,
3: a first date is not the time. I think this is not saying on the very first
1: date. Oh, no. They said it's very important first date story. Because
2: But you've also been through it. You know what I mean? Yeah. Like, you have a lot of things to talk about.
1: They said, because they want to know things about you. It said it illuminates three things. Things about you, where you were, and where you're going.
2: Mm-hmm.
3: Well, like, that's shocking.
1: It says taboo. These are things you think I should. They're not even the same people with kids. Everybody should talk
3: the
1: about
3: it. The way I would view it, if the other person I was on a date with talked extremely bad or talked really bad about person, that's a red flag.
2: Or at length.
1: Or even wistful, like, well, you know, she was great.
2: Yeah, mm-mm. It's
1: a fine line because you don't want to trash them, but then because maybe you don't need to, but you don't want to also talk about how good they were.
2: You just talk about matter of fact. Yeah. I was in this relationship. It didn't work out. Yeah. I have been single for X amount of time and whatever.
1: Yeah,
2: you know?
1: And sure, she was a 10, but I mean, then you just move on.
3: Well, here's a problem.
2: You're going to have some problems if you do that.
3: What happens if the person, and I don't know if you can or not, or if it bothers you or not, if you can think you have a life together, what if they're like, my husband's dead, I'm a widow?
1: And you're lying about it?
3: Oh. No.
2: Oh.
1: I thought it was one of your manipulation things.
4: Yeah.
1: My wife is dead. Yeah.
3: If somebody says, I'm a widow.
2: I think this is in a category all its own.
3: I know, because you're thinking to yourself, well, does she still love him?
2: I don't think.
1: I think you need to know the situation.
2: Yeah, and they would probably not be having that conversation with you on a date if a little part of them were not ready.
3: Well, no, you would. If you brought it up, mm-hmm. they're not going to lie about it. They're mm-hmm. going to say, "Oh, he passed away."
2: Yeah.
3: Now, if she was like, "Well, I was about to kill him anyways," okay, that's
1: right. Or it's like their baby daddy, and they're longer in the picture. But like, if they're married and the person died,
2: mm-hmm.
1: yeah, you might want to know like how long has it been, or
2: sure.
1: you know, that type of thing.
2: Because that's who they. That's what has made them them.
1: And then selfishly, you're like, I don't have to worry about an ex. I mean, it's a selfish thing, but it's true. Mm-hmm.
2: I would think, am I going to be compared for the rest of my life?
1: Yeah, you will be.
2: That is what, that's how you would feel,
3: you
2: know?
3: He was so much bigger than you in the bedroom.
2: And you would never know, and you can't speak ill because,
1: no.
2: Rest in peace.
1: And then last two ones, real quick, five taboo things that can actually improve your relationship. Clarify your purpose and your relationship goals.
3: Oh, yeah, yeah.
1: I know,
3: that's important.
2: Boring.
3: Because if you date somebody that absolutely is set on not having kids, let's say,
1: yeah.
3: Then is yes. that something really?
2: On the first date?
1: Well, it says early on. I mean, the ex thing they say first date. The other one, these are just somewhat early on.
3: Although I will tell you this, there's been many people that myself, I don't know about kids. I can't stand kids. That type of thing. I don't want another kid. And it's the best thing that's ever happened. Mm-hmm. So maybe that's always not set in stone as people think.
1: But there are some people like they're like, hey, by the way, I don't ever want to get married. Or, hey, I'm looking to get married.
3: Well, then they're smart.
1: Then mm-hmm. you need to. You know, or like, I just want to be casual. Like, these are good things to know. But then again, I've had that where like, oh, I'm just dating for fun. And then next thing you're in a relationship.
2: So I think anybody who says, oh, I'm just dating for fun, honest to God, I think anybody who says that is a liar.
1: They're lying.
3: Yes.
2: Yes.
1: Yeah.
2: Just don't say that. Yeah. Don't. Because you're dating. If you were just dating to have fun, you wouldn't even touch it. You wouldn't even touch that subject.
1: Yeah, because exactly. And then this could be in any part of your relationship, and we can all do, I can go at length at this for mine, but talk about mistakes in areas of shame.
2: Oh, yeah.
1: That's a hard one. Said the ugly side of you is an important thing. Now, they're not saying do this early on. They're saying this at any point. You know, obviously, this could be in a marriage, but also it can maybe show how you've handled conflict and hardships
3: uh-huh. yeah.
1: and how maybe you pulled yourself back up after difficult things. So it could be illuminating, also makes you a real person.
3: Are they saying like, for instance, yeah, in the past I see where things went wrong because I realized I was doing this.
2: Yes.
1: Yeah.
2: But people have a big problem with that. People, you know, you want to put your best face forward and you want people to think highly of you. And it's very easy to blame another person who can't speak for themselves.
3: But I would trust the other person more if they said, you know, I look back and said, because then they actually are realizing and reflecting.
2: Mm-hmm.
3: I would just say I was always right. But
1: the worst thing is if you're dating someone, you get far into it and they have major secrets, like, and you're like, you did what?
2: Mm-hmm.
1: And, you know, you don't tell them everything, but like major things that if you knew ahead, if you knew somewhat early on, you probably would at least give the opportunity to make a decision. Like, I don't want to be with this person.
2: You have to like let it leak.
1: Yeah.
2: Slowly. Little at a time.
1: See, it has to get more and more attached. You can say crazy things.
2: Like, remember that time that I was in prison for like 6 months? And they say no. Like, oh, I thought I told you.
1: I told you.
2: That's weird.
1: The Wake Forest football team ran a train on me in college.
2: You don't?
1: I swear, we were talking about trains at one time.
4: Do you not remember that?
1: Oh. I don't remember that.
2: Maybe I was talking to my sister. I don't know.
1: Yeah,
2: I forget.
1: But they like you already. Like, that's fine. Then later, like, ugh.
3: She's changed.
1: I can tell she'll never do that again. All right, so maybe that will help. Maybe it won't.
5: We can't control the drama the rest of the day, but Jared and Katie can at least make you LOL when you roll out of bed.

0: Savannah's hottest hits and Jared and Katie in the morning. We're Hot 98.3.
1: Why Jason Goodman and people like him might live forever.
2: Nice.
3: Yay.
4: Yippee. Yay. Yeah. Oh. Christmas came early.
1: Yay. Hip, hip, hooray. Right. Yeah.
0: Forever?
1: Yeah, forever, ever. Because, according to new research, anxiety might help you live longer.
0: Oh.
1: Congratulations, Jason.
4: Yes, you would definitely never die.
0: Forever.
1: The goat of anxiety.
0: Forever.
1: We're not making fun of you. We just notice it.
4: You are the number one when it comes to anxiety.
2: Well, you know, I think my anxiety is a little bit different, per se, than Katie's. My anxiety is I'm wound up and when I, like this, I'm not always worried necessarily that it's impeding me. I'm wound up. Like.
0: Yeah, but your anxiety is the kind that does transfer over to other people just by you being in the room.
4: I was going
0: to
4: say, his is contagious, which is odd.
1: Yeah, you have COVID anxiety.
2: Yeah. Well, I think I cause people to have anxiety.
0: That too.
2: That's different from the mind.
0: I can absorb, I know that you're going to think this is hippy-dippy, but it's true. I absorb people's energies. When you come in this room, I'm telling you without a doubt, my body immediately feels like a surge of anxiety. It's true.
2: I don't feel like what you just felt.
0: No, because you don't. Yeah.
2: You know what I'm saying?
0: I know that you maybe don't feel that way on the inside, but that's how you cause me to feel.
2: Yes,
0: because
2: I agree with
0: you're
2: that.
0: Like fidgety and up and down and like, and I'm like,
2: that's high strung. Well, your worry is different than mine. I'm like,
0: you cause me to feel overstimulated. AF.
2: Yes.
0: Yeah.
1: So you said he stimulates you a lot?
0: Overstimulation.
2: Oh, I so much stimulation. I thought I heard it wrong. Overstimulated. Yeah. She can't even control
0: herself. No, it's not the information. It's just the constant.
1: What he heard was like, she gets stimulated when I'm around.
0: Absolutely not. Every person who's ever been on social media who follows any overstimulation account is like, oh, that's terrible.
1: I know. But you're right. It's different types.
0: Mm-hmm.
1: So this is a survey or a study of 400,000 people that had anxiety.
0: Mm-hmm.
1: Actually, there's 8 billion people on planet Earth other than Matt and maybe one other person.
0: I think everybody else suffers from
1: everyone else has major anxiety. No, I know Matt does it differently, handles it differently.
4: I show it way differently.
1: Yeah. Mm-hmm. We gave the analogy, he's the duck. He's the duck on the pond that looks cool, and nothing, but his feet underneath are...
0: Yep.
1: We didn't show it. You're like, oh, he's fine. He's just coasting on the lake.
0: In the corner of the lake with my wings flapping, water everywhere.
1: I'm like, Katie, it's 12 inches of water. You can stand up.
4: It's the shallow end.
0: Somehow I'm carrying a bunch of stuff.
1: Exactly.
0: I look insane, but I'm carrying it.
1: Well, and I just recently got on Lexapro. I don't know if it's kicked in yet. So.
0: Oh, I'm sure. You probably started, maybe eventually.
1: 2 weeks.
0: She said
1: it could be up to 6 weeks.
0: You're not going to feel like all of a sudden you just wake up and you're like, I feel great. You're just going to look back and
1: feel like you're
0: realize,
1: not as, the surges of anxiety aren't. The doctor said they think it's situational. I said, well, I got a lot of situations.
0: Yeah, it's been a lot. It's been situations.
1: For a long time.
0: Uh-huh.
4: Mm-hmm.
1: And some of those situations aren't changing because I can't change them.
0: Yeah.
1: So, I mean, the stuff out of my control. Anyway, and that's the definition of anxiety, right? Things out of your control you worry about. The first type is the unhealthy version. This is not the one that helps you live longer.
0: Mm.
1: It's tied to stress. Great. Mood swings and poor mental health.
0: Oh.
1: Well, that one will kill you.
0: Okay.
1: The other one is described as, they call it ERIS, E-R-I-S, emotional reactivity and internal stability. It's being cautious and anxious without the emotional instability. How do you do that?
0: That's not him.
2: Huh?
1: No.
0: That's not him at all.
1: No, I didn't say it was.
0: Oh, okay,
1: I said they're just different.
0: Emotional stability.
1: No.
0: Mm-mm.
1: Ain't nobody on the show, maybe Matt.
2: So just to let you know, what you're describing, Jared, is different. They call mine hyperactive disorder.
1: Mm-hmm. Okay.
2: Where it's excessive movement, energy that is often difficult to control.
0: Yeah.
2: Restlessness, fidgeting, excessive talking. And this is my number one.

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1: Simulations and wanting to go, feeling that exists when you are perfectly happy or calm. You still are active and wanting to go. Different than anxiety, which is more of something is going wrong and you just can't deal with it. It's more of, I gotta deal with it.
2: Mm-hmm.
1: You know, it is different. And that does cause everybody else to have anxiety. So I'm glad I'm on this side of it, not yours. Created by me.
3: I
1: wouldn't want somebody to do what I'm doing to you guys to me.
4: Yeah.
3: Because it's the worst.
5: Yeah, you'd rather be the destroyer than the destroyee.
4: That's pretty self-aware. Yes. Good work, bro.
5: You want to be the wrecking ball, not the building getting hit.
3: How many times, for real, have I said when Jason, and no offense, but when you're not here, I'm like, I feel so much calmer today.
1: Oh, that's nice.
3: It's true. And I sit so close to you that it is, I'm telling you, it radiates off of you.
1: Right. It does say mostly wound up. This is the hyperactivity. Mostly wound up. And can be very impulsive.
4: It sounds like you're reading your dating profile.
1: Yeah, that's what it is. But I don't take anything for it. So
3: yeah, that's good for us.
1: I feel like I do more stuff. I can complete more assignments. I complete more things even on the weekend if I don't get rid of it.
3: That is the definition of the wrecking ball. Typically, you're just like, I don't care who I affect. I got my stuff done. Yeah. And you're like, meanwhile, you've wrecked everything in your path. No one's surviving.
4: I'm done. Why aren't you losers done?
5: Huh? Yeah, it's like the tornado looking back and like, who cares? Looks at the damaged city like, I don't want her.
3: Look what I've done.
5: I'm still spinning.
6: Yeah. It's okay if you're not a morning person. Be crabby if you want. Jared and Katie will get you started for the day. 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
1: It's Jared and Katie in the morning on Savannah's Hot 98.3. All right, Jared and Katie's pop quiz. Katie going for win number 81 on the year. We have five pop culture questions, 60 seconds on the clock. Matt, who's playing today?
2: We've got Kaylee, four kids, all in sports, so she basically keeps a chair at the ballpark.
1: Yeah, my gosh. Probably every day of the week there's something going on, right?
3: Yes, yeah, correct. Yeah. All time, every time, sleep, eat, ballpark.
1: Yeah, wow. Right, exactly. All right, do you have any questions about the game?
3: No, let's go.
1: All right, here we go. Question one is multiple choice. The movie Friday, starring Ice Cube, turns how old this year? Is it 20 years, 25 years, or 30 years?
3: 30 years.
1: Yes. True or false, Dolly Parton is the only female to have appeared on the Billboard Hot 100 charts over the past seven decades.
3: False.
1: Incorrect. Reporter said this now controversial A-list actress traumatized her during an interview in 2016.
3: Next question.
1: This A-list actor is having his third child with his third different baby mama. Ain't saying she's a gold digger. Who is it?
3: Oh, my gosh. I know this is wrong, but Michael B. Jordan.
1: No. What movie is this from?
4: What you want to be married to me for, anyhow?
1: No, incorrect. Incorrect.
5: Oh, it is? Sorry. Nope.
1: Reporter said this now controversial A-list actress traumatized her during an interview in 2016.
3: I don't know.
1: Oh, time is up.
5: Ooh, no.
1: You got one. You got one. No. Hold on 1 second. Too much time at the ballparks. Matt, how many think you knew?
2: Three.
1: Okay. I'm always curious. Just curious. Baseline. All right, you're taking on Kaylee. She has four kids. They're at a ballpark every single day. They're all four different sports and all over the place. All right. The score to beat is one.
6: Okay.
1: Matt, your prediction for Katie?
2: Four.
1: Here we go. Question number one is multiple choice. The movie Friday starring Ice Cube turns how old this year? Is it 20 years, 25 years, or 30 years?
6: I'm going 30.
1: Yes. True or false, Dolly Parton is the only female to have appeared on the Billboard Hot 100 charts over the past seven decades.
6: It's got to be true.
1: Yep. Reporter said this now controversial A-list actress traumatized her during an interview in 2016.
6: Pass.
1: This A-list actor is having his third child with his third different baby mama. Ain't saying she's a gold digger.
6: Jamie Foxx?
1: Yes.
6: Okay.
1: What movie is this from?
4: What you want to be married to me for, anyhow?
7: So I can kiss you anytime I want.
6: Sweet Home Alabama.
1: That's right.
6: I kiss you anytime I want.
1: Reporter said this now controversial A-list actress traumatized her during an interview in 2016.
6: Jamie Lee Curtis. I don't know.
1: I don't know. The little controversial Jamie Lee Curtis. Freaky Friday, very controversial.
6: I said Jamie Foxx, and then
1: that was it. All right. Well, let's recap the questions. That's not correct. Okay. But Katie won 4-1. The movie Friday starring Ice Cube turns how old this year? That is 30 years old. And Ice Cube, former guest on the show.
6: Yeah.
1: He was actually intimidating just talking to him on the phone.
6: Well, yes.
1: Yay.
6: We all have this idea of who he is. Mm-hmm. And so, yeah, it was terrifying. It was just like very, very intimidating.
1: You ask him a question, you're like, is that okay?
6: may I please ask this question? No? Okay, no problem.
1: And he was great. He was like easy to talk to. But it was that, here's a clip from Friday.
8: Ain't nothing in this house. Every time I come in the kitchen, you in the kitchen, eating up all the food, all the chicken, all the pig feet. Now, when I went to bed last night, didn't I tell you to take out the trash? Yeah. So why didn't you do it?
1: I think this movie came out, we were like, I guess Ice Cube played a teenager, kind of, right?
6: Well, yeah, supposed to be.
1: Right, and supposed to be, right?
6: Late teenager.
1: Right. He's in his 20s, but he's a teen. And then you're like, yeah, why's a dad being so tough? And now that you're a parent, you're like, did I tell you to take out the trash?
6: Why didn't you take it out and stop eating all my food?
1: Yeah, stop it.
8: I fell asleep. I wish you were sleeping right now. I'll knock you upside your head with a left hook, wake up and take out that damn trash. hey, What are you doing?
9: I'm throwing this away. We ain't even got no milk.
8: You know how many stinking dogs I gotta catch to fill that big bowl you got there, boy? 45, 50 dogs. Stinking nasty dog and 12 of them little stinking things they call a chihuahua. You better put some water on that.
9: All right, I eat it.
8: Hey! Take the garbage out front, son.
1: He put water on his cereal.
6: It never ends.
10: Was he a dog catcher? The father?
1: Yeah, the dad. Mm-hmm. The dad was very funny. All right, true or false, recapping pop quiz, KD1 4 to 1. Dolly Parton is the only female to have appeared on the Billboard Hot 100 charts over the past 7 decades. That is true. And the only other person to join her on that's not a female, there's only 2 people who've ever done it, is Willie Nelson.
6: Okay. They're around the same age, right? Aren't they?
1: Yeah, I think maybe Willie Nelson's a little bit older.
10: Maybe like Willie Nelson older. Looked like he was 120 years ago.
6: Yes.
1: And so, yeah, she's
6: 80 and he's, 93. Excuse me.
1: My gosh. Wow. Mm. How rude to Dolly Parton.
6: I know. Sorry
10: maybe,
6: about that.
10: Maybe smoking a lot of weed does keep you older.
6: That's what they say.
1: It's the one guy.
6: That's what Willie says.
1: Yeah. He's been dead for 10 years.
6: Yeah, preserves your insides somehow. Right. I don't know. Smokes them.
1: That's right. But yeah, so you say seven. Oh, like, oh, is that 70 years? But it's like the 2020s, 2010s, 2000s, 90s, 80s. Yeah, but still, what a career.
6: Yeah.
1: Reporter said this now controversial A-list actress traumatized her during an interview in 2016. That is Blake Lively.
6: Not Jamie Lee Curtis.
1: No, not Jamie Lee Curtis.
6: Not her.
1: She pretty much bullied her during the whole interview. All right, this A-list actor is having his third child with his third different baby mama. Ain't saying she's a gold digger. I want to give people a hint on that one because there's so many actors having kids with all sorts of different people. That is Jamie Foxx and his girlfriend. It says rumored to be 30 or 31. This is when Jamie Foxx was on. He's so talented. Was on with Jimmy Fallon, and he took a Rihanna song and did it as an opera. I've never heard this before. It's so good.
11: Bitch, my money.
1: So good.
11: You should know me well.

0: Holy crap.
1: Wow.
2: I'd have a baby with him. Funny, can dance, can act, and can sing. It's not
1: fun fact for Katie.
3: What?
1: The youngest mother in history, just 5 years old, 7 months and 21 days.
3: That is disgusting.
1: Yeah.
3: That is absolutely, I don't know how it's possible. I am disgusted beyond belief.
1: Yeah, she suffered
3: from extreme
1: puberty, early sexual development, I guess.
3: And the fact,
1: oh my God. 8 months old, she started having periods.
2: What?
1: At 4 years old, she started developing breast tissue.
3: It's like the real Benjamin Button. Jeez.
2: Yeah, for
3: I guess. Real. But the fact that she was five and was impregnated is...
2: That's disgusting.
1: Yeah.
3: Absolutely.
1: Allegations of sexual assault.
3: Yeah.
2: Oh, it's horrible. All right, and then what movie is this?
3: Fun fact, Jason.
1: What the? That'd be not fun,
3: I'm
1: but
3: like,
1: you know.
2: Jason's definition of fun.
1: No, I didn't mean to say that.
3: Okay.
2: Interesting, depressing fact.
3: Can we scrub that from the tape? Because I don't want to.
4: There's
3: feel
4: a
3: weird
4: big
3: about
4: chunk
3: it.
4: Of this whole okay, thing good. That's going to be that's gone, so really, it's all right.
2: All right, good.
3: I feel very weird about that.
2: So the black hole
4: we're
2: space.
4: On minute 20, so.
2: Yeah. True that. What movie is this line from?
5: What you want to be married to me for, anyhow?
6: So I can kiss you anytime I want.
2: Sweet Home Alabama.
3: Here's a fun fact for you.
2: Yeah.
3: Every time it's on television, I watch it.
1: That's depressing.
3: I don't care what part it is. I don't care how much I've missed. I don't care how many times I've seen it. I have watched it back-to-back days because I love it so much. It's such a good,
2: it is a good
3: one.
2: Movie. Was it Josh Hart?
3: Josh.
2: NBA player.
3: Anyway. Oh, my gosh.
2: Sorry, I ruined it. But he's a good actor, but in that one, looking back, overdid it with the Southern accent.
3: Oh, yeah, they're not good.
2: No, and
3: they're,
2: even Reese Witherspoon, who's a good actress, but, like, I can kiss you all night.
3: Yeah, I kiss you anytime I want.
2: Yeah.
3: Yeah, no, no.
2: But it is a good movie.
3: It really
2: now,
3: is.
2: Now, you know the person who wrote the movie?
3: Was?
2: A rapist and a molester.
3: What?
2: Fun fact.
4: You're looking for Josh Lucas.
3: Lucas, yes. Yeah.
2: All right, but no, great movie. All right, Katie, another win. Jared and Katie's pop quiz. Anything else depressing we want to talk about?
3: No, another fun fact. Patrick Dempsey, McDreamy, was also in Sweet Home Alabama.
2: Mm-hmm. She had to choose between those two guys, right?
3: Yes, and Candace Bergen. Wasn't she was the mom.
2: Oh,
3: she
2: that's
3: was
2: right.
3: Wait, his mother.
2: Yeah.
3: Candace.
2: Jason, you got an update on the Strait of Hormuz?
3: Anything
2: I just
3: else?
2: Want to say that every day. To say Hormuz. That sounds funny to me. All right, four ways to keep your partner attracted to you forever.
3: Oh, this could be hard
2: key?
3: To do.
2: Yeah. We want to feel, you know, that they're attracted to us. And it's not all about looks, by the way. But we'll tell you how to do that. That's next, Jared and Katie in the morning.
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8: Slight delays this morning as you move southbound on Augusta Road, heading into town via Port Wentworth. You're slowing down there, cramping up, getting towards I-95, but picking up once you're past the interstate. And also some slight delays continuing south towards Garden City. You're slowing down on Augusta Road, getting towards Dean's Forest Road in your southbound lanes. Also, congestion for you to be aware of up towards Pritchardville, South Carolina. Highway 46 eastbound, slowing down between Plantation Drive and Okotie Highway. Another traffic update in minutes. I'm Zach.
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1: This A-list actor is having his third child with his third different baby mama. That is Jamie Foxx and his girlfriend. It says rumored to be 30 or 31. She's an Australian like influencer.
0: Uh-huh.
1: And they've been together before, then broke up and got back together.
0: Was this in between Katie Holmes?
1: It might have been.
0: Or after Katie, because they were together forever.
1: Yeah, they had a time where they're together, then they broke up and they got back together. I read about it this morning. And then his new child will be younger than his oldest daughter.
0: New child.
1: The baby he's going to have with this new girlfriend will be younger than Jamie Foxx's oldest daughter, who's 32.
2: The baby mama.
1: See, I didn't know if y'all knew that because y'all are real stupid. No, the baby mama. I said it wrong. Yeah. The baby mama is 30, 31.
0: Mm-hmm.
1: His oldest daughter is 32.
2: Do you not like that, Katie?
0: I do not like that. I don't think anybody would like that.
2: He does.
0: He's the only one.
2: Yeah.
0: Everybody else is like, weirdo. And they're talking behind your back.
1: Mm-hmm.
0: Probably to your face, but also behind your back.
2: But most guys are like, wow, that's awesome. Girls are like, how dare.
1: Yeah, it's so different. It is different. I mean, dudes are like, oh, nice. I mean, it's Jamie Foxx.
3: I don't necessarily think it's awesome.
0: I don't think it's awesome. I really don't.
1: The kid part bothers me.
0: Yeah, I really
3: not
0: don't.
3: Awesome.
0: Like, Jamie Foxx is almost 60.
2: Having a girlfriend that's 30 at the age of 60, for most guys, is awesome.
3: That's now a different conversation.
0: Mm-hmm.
2: Well, I mean, she's saying nobody. I say for him it is.
3: Yeah, but this is a whole different conversation now because all we've talked about up until this point is the kid. You're just talking about the girlfriend part.
0: Right.
1: Yeah, the kid, I don't understand these celebrities, and I guess other people do it, that are 58, 80, 85.
0: And they're having babies.
1: Get a vasectomy. I don't get it.
2: Well, first of all, they're rich. They can afford a kid.
1: But still.
2: And second, and they're procreating life into the
3: It has to do with about being an active and present father.
0: Mm-hmm.
2: Well, he can be at 60.
1: Pacino is.
0: Not the same way.
3: Not until your kid, maybe when they graduate high school, you're still there. As someone who didn't have a father when I graduated high school, it's not fun.
0: Yeah.
2: But right. You're alive.
1: And your dad.
3: Yeah, I'm alive. And I've probably had some other things that would have been really nice to have a father figure that I could have talked to in those situations.
2: Yeah, I'm sure you're missing that, but you are alive. You have a life to live.
0: You know, Jason, what's interesting about this is that when I mention that if a man loses his ability to, do the do, you're like, ah! Rather die. There's no reason to live. Here you're like, but God, you're alive. There are other reasons to live.
2: Matt can still so do weird. The do, though.
0: That's not the point.
3: Jason barely compared. Okay. It's way longer than you can last there.
2: Yeah, probably.
3: Jason's saying that units are more important than dads.
0: I guess. Yeah.
3: That's ultimately what he's saying. So you're less important than your son's junk.
2: I'm less important.
3: That's your stance.
2: No, my son is less important than my
3: job. This is from your son's perspective. Right. His unit is more important to him than you ever will be, is what you're saying.
2: I can see that.
1: Okay.
0: Matt is telling you from his own personal experience what it's like to grow up without a father, and you're like,
3: it doesn't fit his narrative, so it can't be true.
0: Yeah.
2: Okay.
1: Especially these Pacinos that are like 80. Pacinos.
0: There's no way.
1: There's more than one.
0: Well, the other one, De Niro, and then
1: he's like, they're... You know,
0: there's no way that they are active participants in their lives.
1: Well, then Pacino's not even with the woman he got pregnant.
2: Sorry about that, Landon.
0: What?
2: Well, just said that my wiener is a little bit more important than Landon.
1: He also said his wiener is more important.
0: We were talking about
3: I know, but
0: Landon.
3: Then Jason spun it, too, to really double down to make it even better for his son.
2: Sorry about that. It's his birthday today, too. Sorry.
1: Oh.
0: Real nice.
3: Yeah.
1: So y'all said you weren't going to get him anything. What'd you get him? Don't lie.
0: Yeah, what did you get him?
1: Don't lie.
0: Because I'm going to ask Carol if you don't tell us.
3: He got him Jason Derulo.
0: Yeah.
2: Maybe that. Oh. I was thinking about trying to ask Jason Derulo to say happy birthday to him. He's sleeping. He'll never hear this.
0: Okay.
1: Get him some money from Derulo money.
2: I just paid his attorney fee for the ticket at $350. Do you think it was for his birthday? We said, we'll pay the $350 last week if that's considered your birthday present. Do you think that's fair?
1: Yes, because I wouldn't get $350 for I don't spend $350 on my kid's birthday. Yeah,
3: that would be my birthday and Christmas.
0: And Christmas.
3: For 2 years.
0: Yeah,
1: it would be. I would not be I don't spend $350 on my kid's birthday.
2: Now we are going out to eat tonight.
0: Uh-huh.
2: And I'm going to be paying for him, his girlfriend, Ruthie, Greg, the two kids, and Carol. Mm-hmm. So it'll be a cheap night.
0: Yeah. Where are you guys going?
2: I think he said Mexican.
3: Is it everybody's birthday?
2: No, it's not.
1: Why are you paying for other people?
2: Because I'm forced to.
3: God, you're a pushover.
0: He's the dad. Yeah.
2: Shut up, Matt.
3: Put your foot down.
2: Katie's agreeing with me, but it is expensive.
0: I say, did you
1: pay for his grown kids?
0: Yes.
3: That does not happen
0: for
3: me.
0: My parents do stuff like if they invite us out to dinner, they're always like, yes.
1: The entire
0: family. No. Well, you guys also live near your parents and go out way more than we do. When I'm going out with
3: We don't. I mean, we go out with Hannah's dad quite a bit, but we don't go out with my mom or Hannah's mom very often.
0: I don't live near my parents.
2: Matt, if you went out with Hannah's mom, does she pay for you?
3: No.
1: No. My mom treats us sometimes, but it's like for our birthday or she'll say ahead of time, this is my treat, but it's not expected.
3: Yeah, if we go out, if they offer to take me out to eat for my birthday, they'll pick up my bill, but not Hannah's and Wyatt's. We still have to pay
2: for
3: them.
2: Are you kidding?
3: No.
2: That's a different world to me.
1: It's called they have a budget.
2: No, but he basically then don't pick up Matt's. I mean, if the mom...
1: No, they're paying for the thing.
3: Yeah, it's my birthday gift is to take me out to eat. Oh. Anybody else who decides to come is on their own.
2: Oh, then we're missing a step here because if we go out to eat, no matter if it's somebody's birthday or not, I'm still paying for everybody.
3: Yeah, that ain't happening.
0: Yeah, no, that is excessive.
1: Well, I'm saying it's Lana's birthday and you're paying for Ruthie, her husband, and
0: they're all going.
1: And their two kids, right?
2: Yep.
0: Yeah.
1: What's that about? It's nice. Can I come?
2: I don't know.
1: What time's the party? Let's go. I'll bring Ezra.
3: I'll eat chips and salsa for free. Yeah.
0: He wouldn't pay for you. You wouldn't be on the list.
1: I'll pay for Ezra.
0: I do sort of agree with Jason here. I think if it is a group thing that you're doing as a family unit, I feel like my dad would pay.
2: Yeah.
0: Or he would at least offer. Now that we're grown as adults, we always say, hey, we're paying, we're doing, and it's our treat or whatever. But if I was invited for my birthday, my parents would pay for me and for Ben and the kids if they said it's your birthday.
3: No, that's foreign.
2: Well, what about if it's not your birthday? Do your parents still pay? I bet you they do.
0: The thing that happens, I have to take it because I don't.
1: You don't go out that much
0: with them very often because
2: when you do,
0: we're not here. But yeah, then yes.
2: Yes, because
1: my mom,
2: yesterday, last
3: I pick
2: night,
3: up my parents or Hannah's parents tab more than they pick up mine.
2: Mm-hmm. I can see that
0: we do
2: too.
0: Now that we're adults.
3: Yeah.
2: Yesterday, Landon met his girlfriend's parents. I didn't realize he's never met the parents for the first time.
0: This is getting serious.
1: Yeah,
2: no, is that me serious?
0: I'm introducing to the parents.
1: I did not meet people's parents unless it was serious.
0: Hell no.
2: All right. Well, anyways, he was
0: scared. My 4-year college boyfriend didn't even go on vacation or like spend the night at my house.
2: That's because he was afraid to me. He was dating me. But I will tell you that he was super nervous. Landon said he couldn't even function at dinner, and he said two jokes and nobody laughed.
0: Oh,
1: I'll get used to it. You just a little further down, but maybe they don't know his humor yet.
0: Maybe, yeah. That does make
1: me. Is he kidding?
2: And then he asked the parents for more money.
0: No, I'm sure not.
2: I wouldn't doubt it.
1: Give me that money, boy.
0: That does make me. I already like Landon, obviously, but it makes me like him more that he was nervous because that means he was taking it seriously.
1: Yeah.
0: I can picture so many people his age just being like, whatever.
2: Well, right. He walked out of the house, and I was trying to fix Everly's scooter, which was a failure. And he goes, "You think this looks okay?"
0: See, he cares.
2: And I said, "The shorts do, but the t-shirt. I would wear a collared shirt at least on the first time." So he ran back in and changed to a collared shirt. I think it's the only one he had from 10 years ago.
0: He doesn't have any money. He spent it at Lululemon on athleisure.
2: That's right. Oh, by the way, he did come into the house a week ago. He goes, "Dad, you're going to be proud of me." I'm like, "What?" I sold my Lululemon shorts on Facebook Marketplace. Like, oh, good for you.
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0: Ways to keep your partner attracted to you forever.
1: Oh, wow.
0: Sounds psycho, but I mean, it's kind of like the goal. You know?
1: Yeah, you would hope so.
0: Yeah, you want your partner to be attracted to you, and you want to be attracted to your partner. Attractive to your partner.
1: Yes, absolutely.
0: Your entire life, you know? That is the goal. So there are a couple easy ways for you to do it. For example, every single night, you should express gratitude for one thing your partner did that day.
2: Ugh.
0: And it doesn't matter how big or how small the act. It could be the tiniest little thing or it could be the biggest, most grandiose gesture. You express some gratitude for it.
1: Jason, if it were yesterday, what would you have said to your wife, Carol, at the end of the night based on yesterday?
2: Thanks for not being overly emotional now that you got your period.
0: Alrighty. That's not going to work.
2: Well, you said the smallest thing.
1: That's not good.
0: That was not an act of kindness on her part.
2: Why not?
0: That's kind.
2: Yeah, women are.
0: For example, I would, and I did, give kudos to my husband who was traveling all day and then came home and still grilled the chicken.
1: Okay.
0: Even though I shop for it, plan for it.
2: So you were
3: prepped. Better stop, Jason.
1: you sound like Jason now.
3: Like Jason.
1: You had the kids all day, no nap,
0: which
1: you're deliriously
0: he
1: tired.
0: He did say thank you. He did. But I was very grateful for that because I could go do it myself. I can grill.
1: Yeah.
0: But I didn't want to. Okay. And so he did it, and I was very thankful.
1: That's nice. Well, there you go.
0: That's a nice, nice little thing.
1: Matt, with you and Hannah.
3: What did she do yesterday?
2: Did she leave her shoes around?
3: No. I mean, the house is upside down right now, but we've been at the hospital a lot.
0: Because?
3: I have a new niece.
0: Yeah.
1: Oh, I saw the picture. Very cute.
3: Yes.
0: So sweet. Congrats.
3: So thank you. So, Wyatt had a baseball game last night, and I said I wanted to walk to the field, and so she drove the car.
1: You're that close to the field?
3: Mm-hmm. Okay. 1 mile from driveway to
1: Okay, you're not that
3: field.
1: Close to the field.
0: Well, are you still getting your steps in?
1: Mm-hmm. Oh,
0: doing
1: her
0: step thing. My step challenge.
1: Good for you.
3: So, one of the other coaches said they wanted to walk. He drove to the house, and we walked to the game. So, she drove the car to the field.
0: There you go.
2: Is that a weight thing? Is that what you're doing, or just...
3: And I just want to be more active.
1: Yeah, he said that as a New Year's resolution, right?
3: Mm-hmm. Yeah.
2: That's right.
0: God, you're still doing that these many months
3: I
0: in?
3: I am, ugh. Yeah.
1: And I turned over to nobody, and I was like... Thank you, nobody, for not causing me stress.
0: I want to thank myself.
1: No stress today.
0: I want to thank me.
1: Impossible to be stressed.
3: I pulled it off.
1: Yes.
0: But yeah, it's a nice thing, you know, that it goes a long way. And I think that it also creates intimacy because there's like, you know, little taps throughout the day where you, you know, maybe pat them on the butt or you put your arm around them or if you're sitting side by side and you put your hand on their leg. That to me, when you use, because my love language, I feel the most loved when I get words of affirmation.
1: Yeah.
0: It makes me in turn want to be more intimate.
1: It makes sense. And to end the night that way is good too, because you end on a good note. Yeah. I like that.
0: All right. So another way that you can keep your partner attracted to you forever.
1: Yeah.
0: Use open communication for authentic intimacy. If you keep everything bottled up,
2: what's that mean? Give me an example.
0: Well, you would have to, I mean, for example, you are just talking to each other. You're really being open and
1: it's not
0: vulnerable.
1: Like surface stuff.
0: Yeah, because so easily you could just, how's your day?
1: Good.
0: What did you do today? Worked. Good. What's for dinner? This. What are we doing later? Nothing.
1: Right.
0: How easy, you know?
1: Yeah.
0: It can become very complacent. So if you are sharing details about your day, it becomes more intimate.
2: I think that Carol definitely would share something particular about her work that happened. Like because she's also a preschool teacher.
0: Mm-hmm.
2: And some kid will be like doing something horrible and she'll tell me about that.
0: Those are always fun. I need to be better about this. I think because I talk for a living and so many things happen, I can't remember what happens in the morning to all the way in the, you know, in the evening that a lot of the time it'll be, how was work? Or what happened at work? Oh, it's fine. Nothing.
2: Well, is it the other person that's supposed to, because the way you're positioning it is the other person should ask something detailed. Like, so how are the kids today?
0: Yeah.
2: It's more detailed than how is your day?
0: That's true. Yeah. I think that we could do, Ben and I could do a lot better about that because.
1: Oh, it's easy rut to fall into.
0: Yeah. Just.
2: Like. You get your period today. How emotionally unstable are you?
0: Oh, my God. Why the period?
1: Because Carol's on right now.
2: You know how women are.
1: Top of mind.
3: It revolves around that. Yeah.
0: Yes, I do know how women are. We want to kill you when you keep bringing it up. I think that we definitely could do a better job because you're busy with 1,000 different things that sometimes it's just easier to go through the motions than to stop and have a conversation. Plus, I do feel talked out. So,
1: I feel that. Yeah. Mm-hmm. I mean, we're up at 3:30 in the morning. And then for me, like I'm usually asleep. I get in bed like 10:30. I mean, it's a long day. I have a nap, you know, a little nap in between. But that's a long day to be up and talking and dealing with people.
0: I pass away at exactly 8 p.m. every night.
1: You pass away.
0: Just straight into the bed.
1: Just straight die.
0: Yes, I do. Because there is hardly ever a nap. And when I do, I got a nap. Yes, I woke up and I felt insane.
1: I know, naps make you feel crazy.
0: What time is it? I thought I missed my alarm.
2: Does it make it worse then? Did Matt nap?
0: That one did.
1: Some do, some don't.
0: That nap did because I had not slept well the night before and then I just went straight to sleep and I don't think I moved. And when I woke up, my neck hurt, I felt foggy. And then have you ever been you've been so deep asleep that when you wake up, you actually feel nauseous?
1: Yeah, I know what you mean. You just feel like everything just feels off.
3: I get that.
0: I did not like it.
2: Do you all take naps, like, even on the weekend?
0: I do not get a regular nap, no.
1: Sunday, if we have early church, then it's something about a Sunday nap that's just different. You have, but on Saturday, no, because I sleep in on Saturday.
2: I can't remember the last time I took a nap. I hate it.
1: I think if you woke up this exact same time that me and Katie did, you would die.
2: Maybe, but I mean, there's times when I'll get 4.5 hours of sleep just because I binge some show that I should have.
0: Yeah.
2: But I never, ever want to take a nap. Never.
0: I think also what happens is that it is we don't really break the cycle. Yeah. And so on the weekends, I do stay up later, but then my body still wants to wake up at 3:30 in the morning. Yeah. So I'm in that deficit, and it never catches up.
1: Yeah.
0: I don't know. It's killing me. It's killing me. I would say slowly, but
3: I don't think it's slow.
0: It's been 22 years. Yeah.

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1: Slight delays this morning as you move southbound on Augusta Road, heading into town via Port Wentworth. You're slowing down there, cramping up, getting towards I-95, but picking up once you're past the interstate. And also some slight delays continuing south towards Garden City. You're slowing down on Augusta Road, getting towards Dean's Forest Road in your southbound lanes. Also, congestion for you to be aware of up towards Pritchardville, South Carolina. Highway 46 eastbound, slowing down between Plantation Drive and Okadee Highway. Another traffic update in minutes. I'm Zach.
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1: Ways to keep your partner attracted to you forever.
0: Oh, wow.
1: Have time apart. And I am the biggest supporter of this. You have to have your own life and your own time and your own hobbies and your own friends. You have to.
0: You have like a second family too on the side.
1: Sure. whatever keeps you away from me at this point. You have to.
2: I agree with that.
1: I have never understood. I have absolutely never understood the couples who are like, nope, every waking moment. I'm like, what? How? Yeah. That means you have no life yourself and they have no life themselves.
3: I know a lot of guys tend to get away by staying in the bathroom doing number two for about an hour.
0: That's their time.
1: It's not really spending time apart. It's not really. That's just avoidance.
0: Yeah. Right.
1: Don't you agree? I think you, for you.
3: Yeah, absolutely.
1: And
3: I think
1: Matt, I know your wife does girls.
4: We both do.
3: I think Carol, what ends up happening is Carol typically sets the time apart because then she has, let's say it's somebody's birthday, then that's my time apart. I don't necessarily often say, hey, I need, this is what I'm going to do. Very rarely is it like, hey, I'm going out with the guys to somewhere.
1: Mm-hmm.
3: I don't mind when she comes along, though. You know what I mean? I mean,
0: really?
3: I don't have to be up her butt the whole time at the baseball game. And we could, the guys could go off and go get beers and talk over there for a while. But, yeah.
1: Jason always goes
0: places with like 10 or 12 people.
4: Yeah.
0: It's never just.
1: Roll deep.
0: So they're never really. So is there, I think there's separation there anyway, because there's so many people.
3: There you go.
0: It's not one-on-one.
4: Yeah. I get that, too, because if we do like a couples thing where there's five or six couples there, it tends to be time apart. Yeah. All the guys go, like, we'll be out in the yard while the kids play, and all the wives will be inside around the table
3: or something. That's a good point.
4: That tends to be part of our time apart.
0: Talking about how sad they are in their marriages. My husband doesn't do this. No, I'm just kidding. No, when I was married, I was a big proponent of for them to have their own girlfriends and have girls' nights and stuff.
1: Uh-huh.
0: Then when I date somebody, I'm like, no, just me and you do stuff all the time.
1: No, yeah,
0: I like,
1: you're
0: to,
1: like,
0: I like to do stuff with friends.
1: Boys trips, ew.
0: No, but when I was married, I would probably be more into that.
3: We just booked a trip.
0: I don't know why.
1: To
3: Mexico
1: through
3: Hannah, your Matt's wife.
1: Hey, yes, is Matt going with you?
3: She actually got a, you know, it's just the gas prices are insane with the flights and she found something good.
1: It is cheaper to go places than it is to drive them.
4: Well,
1: drive
4: there. Yeah, flights are crazy expensive right now.
3: And if we go to the trip, there's going to be times. Well, this trip's a little different. It's only with one other couple. But if we, a lot of times it's seven other couples, there'll be times where for hours, the guys will just go somewhere and do something. Mm-hmm. And the girls will go and talk about their girly stuff.
0: Is it Temptations or something else?
3: No, we don't typically go to we have before. It's not as good with Temptations because then everybody doesn't get topless. But anyways, no, this is a birthday for one of my friends and her friends too, another couple.
1: Milestone?
3: Yeah.
1: Oh.
3: It is.
0: 60, great. which friend is it?
3: My neighbor Matt's wife.
0: Yeah.
3: Wait, is it Matt's or his wife?
0: Oh boy.
1: Is this the spotlight guy? You've been shining your spotlight into
3: that's
1: his bedroom.
3: The neighbor.
1: Oh.
3: The other neighbor.
0: Wait,
3: I don't know.
0: Is this the one that didn't listen when he was supposed to, when he had a vasectomy and he lifted heavy?
3: That's him. Okay.
0: He's a skinny guy.
3: Yes.
0: Yeah.
3: We're going back to the winery, Carol and I, for my birthday weekend.
1: Nice.
3: And again, that's one-on-one.
1: That is one-on-one. I think
3: you have to have those too.
1: Yes, you have to have one-on-ones,
3: sure.
1: But I think the idea, okay, so my dad traveled my whole life and my mom was a stay-at-home mom until I was in sixth grade, I guess. And she always said that the reason that their marriage has been so successful is because he traveled for a living.
0: Mm-hmm.
1: And it was because they had time apart. And then when they came home, they always did something. They missed each other. Yeah, they missed each other. And now that doesn't mean that when he would call at the busiest time of the night. And now I totally understand this because Ben will kind of do the same thing. They'll call in the middle of dinner time. They're like, so what you doing? I'm like,
0: right.
1: What do you think I'm doing?
0: Yeah.
1: All of the things.
0: Right.
1: You know, meanwhile, he's like, I just checked into my hotel and I'm going to like go try to find some dinner in a little bit.
3: Well, that happens.
1: You know, but
3: when we do breaking and entering Christmas, because just so you know, this is the headquarters, and our show goes out to other states. That's kind of, I mean, even though it's with you guys, it's time away.
1: Yeah, I mean, it is.
0: Yeah,
1: you know,
0: it is.
1: So I just think you have to have, and you have to have time away, but also your own hobbies. You're boring as hell if you don't have your own thing.
0: Mm-hmm.
1: You know.
3: Yeah.
1: You can find it. It could be whatever you want to do. But the number one thing to keep your partner attracted to you forever, co-create a pain-free relationship. And that means make sure you're co-creating with your partner. Without the relationship, one or both of you will start to lose interest. You have to both be in.
0: Oh, yeah. Yeah, oh, yeah. Yeah. Yeah. If one's out, there's mm-hmm. nothing you can do.
1: Right.
3: Yeah.
0: Even if one's halfway out, it'll cause so much problems. Or maybe you're both halfway out. It just doesn't mm-hmm. work.
3: And all that stuff is the attractiveness. There's no physical aspect.
1: Well, I think it leads to.
3: Well, I mean, physical appearance. Like, where's the penile implant?
1: You know what I'm saying? No. This just creates more intimacy to be closer, to be attracted to. But you're saying more attractive.
3: Okay.
0: Yeah. Yeah, that you want to stay with your partner.
1: You want to stay with them.
0: You want to stay with them. Yeah, yeah.
4: If this list were written by Jason, it would be get breast implants, go to the gym.
1: Dye your hair.
4: Penile implant. Yeah.
0: Botox.
4: Boom, boom, boom, boom, boom.
0: Yeah, there it is.
2: Rise and shine. Go. The morning comes. Karen and Katie in the morning. Here we are. Let's go. Only on Hot 98.3.

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1: There was an entire family who was going to celebrate a birthday at Ruth's Chris Steakhouse when they were told, nope, cannot come in, not wearing what you're supposed to.
2: It's called a tracksuit.
3: Right. Wait, so the verbiage doesn't specifically say tracksuit. I could make one and put the word tracksuit right here. But it just has like, and also right? Cannabis is a no, but we don't put that on there because people get highly offended when I tell them that, oh, cannabis is a straight no. So that's something we don't put on here because we don't need to go into the detail. I'm just letting you know on that I'm not giving you permission to record myself. And I have covered right here from the business too.
2: You said from what?
3: From the business to be declined to be recorded.
2: So how is there people in the dining room with the same big hoodie?
4: This girl right here is my friend over here with the big black hoodie. I just
2: see different candies. She's in the main dining area.
5: How many people are in your guys' group? Can we get you a nice booth in the bar or something like that?
2: It's my son's birthday. Okay. So I didn't want to be split up. What was your name again?
5: My name is Charlie.
2: Charlie, okay. We won't be coming here anymore. And just to be clear, I will be making a very public video.
0: It's going very public. Mm-hmm. So it's a son's birthday. They had reservations, right?
1: That's my understanding.
0: And then the mom was wearing a tracksuit and maybe some other clothes. They're like, oh, even though it did not say that specifically, was against the dress code.
6: Mm-hmm. Well, it does say when I look it up, the dress code for Ruth's Chris, maybe they changed it. It does say that no hats, gym wear, pool attire, tank tops, or revealing clothing is a dress code requirement, which is interesting because a lot of dresses that are fancy
0: are revealing.
1: Or revealing.
6: And it says the bar and lounge is less restricted. Hats and more casual attire are usually accepted.
1: And the tracksuit, I didn't see the tracksuit, but I can imagine what a tracksuit looks like. I mean, it goes into like athleisure, you know? But the woman was pointing out somebody else in the dining room who had on a similar outfit and said she's allowed in the dining room.
6: Was it dining room or was it the bar?
1: Well, they were going to the dining room and they were not allowed to go to the dining room because she was wearing
6: tracksuit.
1: No,
6: I'm saying when they saw the other person with the gym
1: wear. She said dining room. She said the tracksuit in the dining room.
7: She said in the video, main dining room.
1: Mm-hmm. Yeah. But then the other manager came over and said, well, we'll offer you a seat in the bar. And she was like, well, no, it's for my 13-year-old's birthday. It's not, I don't want to sit in the bar.
0: And then I think they'd be separated because they couldn't quite get everyone in the same spot.
1: Yeah.
6: If you show up in a baseball cap, jersey, or highly casual gear, the staff will typically ask you to sit in the bar, lounge, or patio. So I heard him say something about the bar.
0: No, he did offer. Mm-hmm. He did offer.
2: Yeah, it shouldn't be that misleading. And it needs to say, it also needs to say tracksuits on there. If you pull this exact setup on the website, it says tracksuits, not sweatsuits.
5: Okay.
2: So.
5: I understand.
6: What is a tracksuit?
0: Ruined. Almost like a windbreaker type.
1: Kind of.
0: Yeah.
1: But they like an Adidas tracksuit where it's like a jacket and it's matching with the pants.
0: You see, think mafia. You see a lot of Soprano shows or mafia shows.
1: Sure. Yeah, like
0: their bagmen are always wearing like tracksuits.
1: Yeah, like not a onesie, but a matching piece.
0: Yeah, yeah.
1: You know, I am very torn on this because I think that this day and age, restaurants need all of the patronage they can get.
0: Mm-hmm.
1: However, you know going in that there are certain places that you are expected to dress a certain way. And I think at this point, she's just like debating, oh, it doesn't say track suit specifically, but one of the managers is holding up a sign that says no athletic wear, no athleisure. And that's what I'd put a track suit in.
0: Right.
1: You know,
0: I am torn on this because it's like, are you stupid? Like, you're going to a super fancy, expensive steakhouse, you know, to dress up.
1: Uh-huh.
0: But then the other side of it, I've been to rarely, but on a special occasion, and then there's women in there, and their boobs are out.
1: Sure.
0: You know, it's like, so pick and choose. And it's like, is this going to kill you this one time, this family's that's there? They had a reservation.
1: They're celebrating a birthday.
0: If they just showed up off the street, then maybe say, hey, these are our rules. They had a reservation. They're there. I'm sure they probably had gifts and balloons. And it's like, come on. Is it going to kill you for, you know? I've been there before. I've been to Ruth's Chris before. I've been like twice in my life. And there's a baby there. Like in the main dining room,
1: which
0: like
1: I also
0: crying.
1: Don't understand.
0: And I'm like,
1: yeah.
0: It is what it is. Like, you know, these people are trying to get out. I don't want to take my kid there.
1: I'm very anti-baby in Ruth's Chris.
0: Yes.
6: you're paying a lot of money.
1: No thanks.
0: Yeah, if you're paying $300 for dinner, you might as well get a babysitter.
1: Yeah, I mean, as a parent, I don't want my kid there, you know?
0: Yeah, so in this case, I hate it for the family, but I'm on Ruth's Chris side, which I rarely am. Mm-hmm. I mean, it's just like, you got to know better when you show up.
1: And then to fight it, it's like, are you just going in looking for a I don't know. I don't know.
0: I know being disappointed, but you got to know. Because I showed up one time, I did have a hat on.
1: Mm-hmm.
0: And they were like, can you take, I was like, oh, yeah, sorry. I just totally forgot. Because I never wore hats. So mm-hmm. I just went through my hat phase for a while. And I took it off. I think they still put me in the bar side. They're like, but with the riffraff. They're still paying the exact same amount. Right.
1: The bar is still really nice.
0: That's the exact same amount. It's not cheaper.
1: It is more casual, but it's, yes, you're right.
6: It does say babies and children are allowed.
1: I mean, yeah, yes. I've seen it. Yeah.
0: Let's go to Diana.

0: I work at an Olive Garden.
1: Okay.
2: Who?
1: Olive Garden.
3: Olive Garden,
1: oh,
3: yeah.
1: Okay.
0: Yeah.
1: Now I'm hungry. I want the breadsticks. I want the breadsticks. You can drop some off, Nora. We won't be mad at you if you drop some off. All right, thank you. I mean, I went to, for Mother's Day, we went to Green Valley Grill, me and my brother.
4: I love that place.
1: And we knew, you know, let's not wear the basketball shorts.
3: Right.
1: Yeah. So we wore we wore mesh jerseys.
4: That's one of her favorite bar areas, right?
3: I do love it so
1: we
3: much.
1: We wore see-through mesh jerseys. Yeah. No.
3: I also don't think a tracksuit is dressy. You know, so I would never think to myself, I'm going out to dinner. Let me put on my tracksuit.
1: Right. Right.
3: You know, if I'm
1: Red
3: going
1: Roots
3: out
1: Chris
3: to,
1: is so expensive.
3: Yeah.
1: Yeah.
3: There is, and it is their restaurant, and it is their rules. It's just...
1: It just sucked me up, the whole party there. It's like, at that point, they did offer them that they can eat on the side of the restaurant. Matt, what is your opinion? Sorry, Matt.
5: I would say you can't get into the particulars of, well, it says sweatsuit, not tracksuit.
3: Mm-hmm.
5: Like, that's ridiculous. But I do agree that if you're standing there and I see someone wearing almost the exact same thing I'm wearing and they get to eat there and I don't, that's a problem.
1: Yeah.
3: That would make me angry.
5: I would like to see the photo. I'm just going to take her word for it and say that, yeah, I would be very upset about that.
4: And also where he's sitting, because they have particular, I mean, she might have said, did she say particularly dining?
5: She said he's in the main dining and not the bar.
1: You're listening real quick.
6: Right. Wait, so the verbiage doesn't specifically say tracksuit. I can make one and put the word tracksuit right here. But it just has like, and also cannabis is a no, but we don't put that on there because people get highly offended when I tell them that, oh, cannabis is a straight no. So that's something we don't put on here because we don't need to go in that into the detail. I'm just letting you know on that I'm not giving you permission to record myself. And I have a number right here from the business too.
7: You said from what?
6: From the business to be declined to be recorded.
7: So how is there people in the dining room with the same big hoodies?
1: In the dining room, So
3: I would also be so mortified if somebody said, we cannot seat you because of what you're wearing. You think I'd be fighting it? I would be out of that restaurant so fast, probably crying in my car.
1: Right, yeah.
3: Because I can't, you know, I wouldn't fight it.
1: We're going to Applebee's, everybody.
3: and you go to Applebee's. Anybody.
1: You're like, you're dressed too nice. can you rip up your tracksuit a little bit?
3: I wouldn't tell anybody. I wouldn't be recording it. I wouldn't be posting it. I wouldn't tell my friends.
1: No.
3: My parents would be disappointed.
1: She's being a little bit of a Karen.
3: just like, oh, I can't imagine it.
1: We also get it when you have a whole night plan. You're like, we're going to Roost, Chris. We saved all this money because if they have a family there, they're going to spend $500.
3: You would think,
1: Jason, whose side are you on?
4: Well, this is what I like about America, Katie.
3: Yeah.
4: I know you don't. I think you have a business that you want to create a certain atmosphere for, and it's your right to create the atmosphere for, and if it's your right to make a policy, and you want to do that, well, yeah, that you can do that, and I wouldn't let them in. The people in the restaurant came there for an environment to be a particular way. So, yes, if they want to hold that environment to, because they're going to be, that's what they want to present at all times. However, it would be unfair if the guy had a hoodie and I didn't see it. Mm-hmm. You know, that would be unfair. So you got to be consistent.
1: You definitely have. Yeah, because that's a problem. And then is it Shayna?
8: It's Shauna.
1: Shauna, whose side are you on? Roost Chris or this family that had the reservation that weren't allowed in?
8: Roost Chris. So the restaurant has every right to say who can and cannot get in. I mean, you know, look at society today. You don't want to just let everybody in, especially if they're going to be acting up. But, you know, a tracksuit is definitely athletic wear, and it's specifically stated athletic wear. The restaurant did try to accommodate her by saying, or, you know, y'all can go to the bar. But I have 6 kids. I've never been to a really expensive restaurant like that. But, like, I would never have had my 13-year-old, any of our 13-year-old's birthday party at such an expensive place anyway.
3: That's another thing.
1: That's a Goodman move.
3: Celebrating a 13th birthday.
1: No, they do their 5th birthday there.
8: Wow. I mean, I'm 48 years old, and I've never gone because it's very expensive. You know, I mean.
1: Yeah, you can family of 8.
8: I think that
1: was a little much. Family of 8 at Chick-fil-A is $100.
3: Right.
4: Yeah.
1: I mean, geez.
8: Oh, yeah. Yeah. All right. Yeah, absolutely.
1: All right.
8: Thank you.
1: Thank you. Okay. Seemed like most people on the restaurant side, which actually I was surprised. I kind of went back and forth in my mind.
3: I know, me too.
1: Also know what it's like to make a plan, and then they're like, you can't be here. It's like, what?
5: I always go against the person who pulls the phone out to film first.
3: Yes. I think that's a pretty good rule
5: for the
3: most part.
5: About the moment you're the one that pulls the phone out, I think you're the problem.
3: Uh-huh.
1: That made me like her more. But then I was like, oh, maybe too far. All right, the most ridiculous thing is giving Katie the greatest joy?
3: Yes, I am embarrassed to.

0: to admit that there's something in my life that is bringing me a lot of joy that most people will be like, really? This does it for you? But it does. I'll tell you what it is and why the joy is so big. That's next.
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2: Keeping eyes down, delays as you're moving south on Augusta Road. You're slowing down there passing Old Augusta Road down towards I-95. Picking up speed passing the interstate heading south into Fort Wentworth. Also keeping an eye on delays moving into town on I-516 eastbound. You're cramping up there as you're moving towards Abercorn Street. And then down on Abercorn Street eastbound, slowing down there a tad bit. Getting past Veterans Parkway over towards the Wilshire Estates area. Slowing down there as you're making your way over towards Harry S. Truman Parkway. Another traffic update in minutes. I'm Zach Grizzle.
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0: It's Jared and Katie in the morning on Savannah's Hot 98.3.
1: So Katie apparently is finding great joy in something that she even thinks most people will think is ridiculous.
0: It's so lame. I bought myself a new vacuum cleaner.
1: Finally, oh, Katie. God. Finally.
2: Yeah, Katie texted me the vacuum cleaner and a photo of it. I'm like, what?
3: Now Jason's got two.
1: Oh, yeah, he's going to get it now.
0: I am such a nerd, but this has been giving me such joy that even my husband was out of town when I bought it. And so when he got back into town, I'm like, Ben, you have got to see. So I gave him a full demonstration on how awesome
2: oh, I'm sure he loved that.
0: He was like pushing it around. He's like, oh, okay, nice.
3: His own little infomercial right there at home.
1: He's nice.
0: It was so good. I don't know what's happened to me. I really don't.
2: Katie was so excited that the one person on the show that she thought would be just as excited because I'm probably more anal.
0: Yep.
2: Is me. And she sent me a picture of, this is so exciting, and a photo of the box.
3: In fairness, she read that right.
2: Yeah.
3: You were the one to send it to.
0: Yeah, I was. Yeah, I knew. Nobody else was going to care at all.
1: No,
0: I would probably just get made fun of, which is fine. That's fine. But I knew that there, if anybody was going to take some joy in it, that it might be you. But instead, Jason wrote me back and he goes, what's so great about this one? I heard that Dyson's the best. Let me just tell you something.
3: Oh, boy.
1: Oh, here we go.
0: I had not one, but two Dyson, mm-hmm. and they both are
2: I love the Dyson.
0: Not me.
2: The Dyson is so much easier to navigate usually. Now, maybe the Sharks are better now.
1: So you got?
0: Yeah, I got a Shark. Okay. I got a Shark. I've had a Shark before, and I had some other something. And we've had two Dysons. One was like the stick Dyson.
2: Mm-hmm. I love it.
0: But for some reason, well, I don't know if it's because I don't know what the deal. Maybe it's not was not great for a pet. I don't know. But they both have lost their charge. They do not hold a charge, and it's so annoying.
1: You've been in the middle of vacuuming.
0: Yes. And it's every time.
2: Oh, you mean that it didn't go long enough?
0: Yeah, and it just died.
2: You can get Dysons that the battery goes way longer, but then you're starting to get into the
0: $700
2: range.
0: It's very expensive. Oh, my God.
2: Yeah, it's $700 for a long battery with Dyson. And if you look at what a Dyson vacuum is, it's made out of like plastic and, you know, a metal tube. You're paying $700 for that. It probably cost them $5 to make.
0: Well, and nothing makes you more mad than when if we did not spend that amount. We always bought the Dysons on sale, but it drives me crazy because we don't ever get the warranty.
1: Right.
0: You know, I don't know if people normally do that.
1: I don't.
0: And then both times the battery just stops and it will not recharge, or it'll charge for a little bit and it'll say it's full and then it just doesn't. And it drives me crazy.
1: Oh,
0: So I got the Shark and it was on sale and it was great.
1: Where'd you get it?
0: Specifically for having pets. I got it at Target and it is normally like a $400 vacuum. Got it for $2.29.
1: Okay.
2: Oh, that's pretty good.
0: So I feel pretty good about it.
2: Does it work well? Because one of the biggest complaints about these vacuums, when it comes close to the edge, it doesn't, it's too.
0: Oh, no. This is a good one. And my biggest complaint with a lot of the vacuums, we have a dog. Dogs smell bad. And especially when all their pet hairs around and their dander, whatever. Then the vacuum picks up that smell and then you can't get it out. This one has like allergen and odor something. And it has a little disc.
1: Like sprays it out?
0: Yeah. Like odor technology.
2: Let me ask you a question.
0: Pipe.
2: You seem so excited about this vacuum. And yes, I do like good vacuums.
0: And I know I'm such a loser, but I don't care.
2: Would you be upset on your birthday if Ben got you that?
0: Yes.
2: Oh, you would be?
0: Yes. That is a household item.
2: Would you just see? All right. How about your anniversary? You both.
0: Yeah. No, he cannot get me that as a gift.
2: No. Not separate gifts. But if you both say, hey, let's get something together.
0: Oh, well, then fine. If that's what we've decided. But if he's giving me a gift and we have not decided it, it better not be a vacuum.
2: Because one of the most offensive gifts I've heard to get a woman, even though you would think that's, you know, they handle vacuums a lot, that would be a vacuum.
0: I want to fight you on that, but I can't because I just bought it myself.
1: Here's a vacuum and some lube. Like, what are you trying to tell her?
0: I would say take the lube and the vacuum and go take care of yourself because that'll be the last time you get any from me.
1: Yeah, exactly.
0: That's
1: and
0: what
1: plus, why would Katie get on her birthday? She can just buy it on a Tuesday.
0: Yeah, I just bought it on Tuesday.
2: That's true.
1: Yeah.
2: That's true.
0: As a gift to somebody, no.
1: No.
0: If we've decided.
1: You can't buy a chore for somebody.
0: No, that's a household gift.
1: Right.
0: You know, now, there have been some weird things that I've wanted that may, like a I don't know, maybe I've wanted a new duvet cover or something that most people would say, mm-hmm. Yeah,
2: Ben,
0: you want that
2: Ben
0: for your birthday.
1: But if you ask for it, that's different.
0: Right. I did not ask for the vacuum. I just had enough.
3: I think my wife got a steam mop one year for Christmas from somebody, but she specifically said, I want this steam mop.
0: If you pick it out yourself and you're...
1: That's different.
0: Yep.
3: Yeah.
2: But I think it's the reason why I wouldn't mind getting a vacuum for myself like that is because in my eyes, I'm thinking, oh, good. I don't have to spend my own money on something that we need.
1: But if your wife's getting it for you, it's the same difference.
0: It's the same diff.
2: I wouldn't mind.
1: But it's still coming out of the same account.
0: Yeah.
2: Well, yeah.
1: Now, if it's like a friend that did it,
2: we have separate accounts, but it's both our, like, it would come out of our household account to pay our bills. So that would affect our bills.
0: That's why I say household gift.
2: But here's the thing. Let's say Carol got me a different gift and it came out of the account. Then I know we need a vacuum. Now we just spent double the money. That's why I'm like, well...
0: Yeah,
1: I see.
0: There's certain things you need.
1: I just think chores as gifts or gifts for chores is not great unless you ask for it.
0: This one, this vacuum, also comes with this like tiny attachment that is for your keyboards and can also be used in your car. I was like, oh my God, it does everything.
1: Can you bring it to work? I'll use it.
0: I could.
1: For my car.
0: I could. Yeah, it's great. So I'm excited. And also realize that I like the kind of vacuums that have the washable parts. A lot of vacuums don't have one, but now you can certain ones you can wash, and so that makes it better for pet hair too.
1: Okay.
0: If you need advice on how to buy a vacuum, let me know.
1: What's it called for people that are interested?
0: Oh.
1: I Googled it, but it's like pet something.
0: Yeah,
1: hold on.
0: Let me pull up my picture I sent to Jason.
1: You know, a lot of people with pets, and most people have pets, and they're like, to get something that works.
0: Yeah. It is called... The Shark Rotator Pet, the Liftaway ADV.
1: Okay.
0: I can post a picture if you want.
1: Yeah, Katie's not getting paid for this, by the way.
0: I'm not. I'm just super excited about my new vacuum. Yes.
1: So let's add this to the list,
2: what,
1: Jason.
2: What is that called again? Say that again.
0: It's the Shark Rotator Pet, the Liftaway ADV.
2: Okay, so it says the best shark vacuum for pets is the Shark Ultra Cyclone Pet Pro Plus.
0: I think that's like $500. I'm not spending $500 on that.
1: Yeah.
0: No, this is on sale.
1: So let's add this to Katie's list. So we have, she likes the library.
0: Love it.
1: You like Farmer's Almanac.
0: Mm-hmm. And the Farmer's Market.
1: The Farmer's Market.
0: Mm-hmm. I like Mahjong.
1: You like Mahjong.
0: Really big into crossword puzzles.
1: Crossword puzzles.
0: Reading.
1: Vacuuming.
0: Mm-hmm.
1: Hmm.
2: Huh.
0: What, a newspaper.
1: Newspaper. Loved. Oh, yeah. Newspaper. That's a big deal. Magazine still.
0: Uh-huh. I am who I am.
2: It is.
3: That's a good looking vacuum.
0: Thank you.
1: One sexy back. Yeah.
0: Thank you.
2: It is odd when you get older, the different things you're excited about.
1: Oh, sure.
2: If I was in college,
1: what?
0: I didn't even own a vacuum.
1: Yeah. No.
0: We were packing for college. I was not bringing my vacuum.
1: No.
2: Well, let me ask you a question, Katie. Do you have any carpet in your house?
0: Just rugs. Just rugs. Everything else is hardwood.
2: Okay. That's, yeah.
3: Oh, there's the keyboard thing. Oh.
0: Yeah, see? Oh, look. Oh, Matt. Only, I mean, I don't have a discount code for you or anything, but.
1: You can bring it here to get all these keyboards clean.
0: Yeah.
1: That'd be nice. Well, congratulations on your vacuum.
0: Thank you very much.
1: God bless you.
0: Thank you so much.
1: And your family.
0: Thank you.
1: Well, if you have young kids in the car, we'll tell you to turn it down right now. 3, 2, 1. Michael Jackson accusers have come forward since this Michael Jackson movie came out. And I think they've been forward before, but they're doing new interviews. And they're being very specific about allegations and very graphic and disturbing allegations of things that they claim that Michael Jackson did to them when they were kids. It is beyond awful.
2: Oh, gosh.
1: And it's very, very detailed on how he would go about luring you in as a victim and the things he would do to you.
0: Oh.
1: So, yeah, the movie's big. Everyone likes the movie, but...
0: There's a dark side.
1: The dark side, which was taken out of the movie. Blah, blah, blah, blah. Okay. So we have the accuser's words himself. You'll hear him talk about when he was a kid, what Michael Jackson allegedly did to him. And again, if you have young kids in the car, you definitely want to, you know, keep the radio down. That's next.
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5: A little bit of congestion hanging on this morning there on Augusta Road southbound, slowing down passing Market Boulevard down towards I-95, picking speed back up once you're past the interstate, heading south towards Port Wentworth. Also, a little bit of congestion in town, I-516 eastbound. You're slowing down there, getting past Veterans Parkway towards Abercorn Street. Then up towards Pritchardville, South Carolina, some slight delays for you. Highway 46 eastbound, slow between Plantation Drive and Oakley Highway. That's a look at traffic. I'm Zach.
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3: If you have young kids in the car, you want to turn it down. A Michael Jackson accuser going into great detail of how Michael Jackson abused him. That's next.

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1: 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It's Jared and Katie in the morning.
2: If you have young kids in the car, you definitely want to turn it down. We're going to be talking about Michael Jackson and a new accuser. Or maybe not new, but an accuser has come forward more recently since the movie's come out and is talking in great detail about these allegations about this, you know, being molested.
3: Warning, warning, warning. If you have young kids in the car, turn down your radio. 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Adult content ahead in 3, 2, 1.
4: At the same time, there was the shopping sprees. There was the amusement.
2: This is on 60 Minutes, by the way.
4: Park. There was the gifts, like all this stuff that was, so it's almost like they were tied together. You know, the abuse was tied to all that good stuff. And then he would then mess me. And then it went into more. The, like, kissing, oral. And he would tell me that this was a special bond that we have. And tell me, like, you know, I'm only doing this with you. Like, I love you so much. Now, he did many things to prove that to me. You know, some of the things he did was he would drink my and tell me that this.
2: Yeah. This dude's messed up. I mean, it's an allegation, but let's just assume it's true. If these things are true, I mean, this is like the most evil person you can imagine.
1: And also, what it's telling me is that these are the things that happened to him.
2: Possibly.
1: Yeah. I mean, yeah. You know, I think it's a learned behavior. Yeah. I do.
2: I know he's physically abused, yep, for sure.
4: Mm-hmm. This is how much I love you. This is, and you know, I'm maybe 12 years old at the time. Like, I'm a child who's seeing this man do this, and I said, I guess he really does love me. I mean, I would never want to drink someone. He must really love me.
1: Yeah.
2: Beyond disturbing. And then they played some game. It was like called like Boom Boom Time or Boom Boom Booty Time. And he would have them, I guess, with their clothes off, or maybe they'd start off, and they would shake it. He would shake their butts or something, mm-hmm, while they were kind of cuddled up against his crotch. I mean, he's just grooming them and molesting them. It's terrible.
5: And you know what's so difficult is that his music's played all the time. So when you listen to the music, we are supporting technically him still with his estate. It's the more I hear his music, the more I think about it, the less I like his music. But are we supposed to just forget about that and listen to his music?
1: I don't know how to separate the two. You know, I don't.
2: Yeah, I mean, I don't know, a purity test you put on like your entertainment based on the people's personal lives, because a lot of things we don't know about people's personal lives to begin with.
1: Right.
2: But like once you do, I mean, it's your own choice. If you're like, I don't want to listen to that anymore, I guess. But like, R. Kelly songs, to me, I still like him a lot.
5: Mm-hmm. So
2: yeah,
5: is it
2: some nasty stuff, but like,
5: but is it wrong to listen to?
2: That's a good question.
1: Now that you know, probably. I mean, I think because if you didn't know, then you can't make an informed choice. But I mean, it's like certain people just get a pass, and then other people don't. Like we were just praising Jamie Foxx. He hasn't had the greatest history.
2: Right.
1: He absolutely has not had the greatest history, but we're like, but he's so talented. And then we go on and praise how great his singing is.
5: Well, it's like, you know, Chris
1: forgetting
5: Brown,
1: that. Yeah, I exactly.
5: Mean, he beat up Rihanna and
2: almost killed her.
1: Yep.
5: And then.
1: And look at football players.
5: People listen to his Chris Brown's music all the time. And for some reason, P. Diddy, I still have an issue with.
1: Yes. Because it's like, we know. Now you know. But with football players, I mean, that happens where it's like, but he's still a really great running back, whatever.
2: Yeah, we're going to throw the ball 70 yards, so we can, yeah. I don't know. I just think it's like, sounds bad. I think you can do both. Like, I don't like what he did. It was horrible, but I liked his music. Like, is Bill Cosby, was he not funny? He's just not funny anymore.
1: Exactly.
2: No, right. he was funny.
1: He was very
2: then,
1: funny on the show.
2: Very funny, talented. But then he's a horrible person in his personal life.
1: Mm-hmm.
2: Like, I mean, guys, there's some you got to compartmentalize, right?
6: There's an old clip where Aziz Ansari, mm-hmm, comedian actor from Parks and Rec, he hosted SNL, and he talked a lot about R. Kelly, and he was just like, you know, you don't have to support what he did. I can just be here for the tunes. And he kind of compared that to people who voted for Donald Trump. He said, you don't have to appreciate, like, all the stuff that he's doing or saying in his personal life that's terrible. You can just be here for the tunes.
7: Yeah,
6: and,
7: okay.
6: And it's kind of that way with R. Kelly, Diddy, Michael Jackson. It's like, you just because I listen to the stuff they've done or I watch the movies they've put out doesn't mean I support the stuff that they're doing in their personal life.
5: Well, you are supporting it by listening to it.
2: But not their personal life.
6: That's what you're saying. He's saying, I support the music. I don't support the decisions and the accusations and the thing that he's done to other people.
2: I mean, we got to Google like every film that Harvey Weinstein produced and never watch it again.
5: No, because that's not fair to the other actors.
1: Well, it wouldn't be fair to other people who wrote the music or who put the, produced the music.
6: And the producers, the writers, the engineers.
2: Mm. Yeah, good point. Record label people.
6: Yeah.
1: It makes me sad all around because and every time, I mean, maybe not every time, but you hear so often that people who do this to other people have had it done to them. And it's just like, it's just a cycle and it's terrible. And the things, and I don't know for sure, but I know that Michael was physically abused by his father, but it's just, I don't know if maybe he was too ashamed or maybe because you come from a big family, it was like, we don't talk about that. Right. We're a public family. We don't talk about the things that have happened. And then you become a superstar and you don't want people to know that side of you, but that's what you know and how you show. I don't know. I'm not making excuses for him at all. But for me personally, I have to believe that this is a learned behavior and it makes me even sadder to know.
5: Would you
1: that
5: still listen to Michael Jackson's music?
1: Yeah, I would because I like the music.
5: For some reason, I feel guilty about it. At the same time, I like the music, too. Not just Michael Jackson. Even Kanye West, I mean, he said terrible things. And it's weird because it's like people will pull the music sometimes, like, for instance, the radio station.
1: Mm-hmm.
5: But then after time, it comes back and it's okay again. It's kind of odd.
2: Yeah, it's like Chris Brown was horrible. Well, it didn't change the fact that he still almost killed Rihanna. That's never going to change.
1: Right, and he's still putting out music.
2: So we're like, it's been 3 years, so it's fine. So I don't even start making those. You can do whatever you want, but I think you start making, you're going to have a very hard time finding entertainment.
1: Yeah, and not that every human being is as terrible as the people we've just named.
2: No.
1: But if we knew every terrible detail about everybody's life, we wouldn't be friends with anyone.
2: That's actually true, too.
1: You know, if you really knew.
2: You're the darkest of the dark.
5: All right, here's something that's very, very interesting. I'm not going to say fun fact.
1: Don't say fun fact.
6: Please don't say fun fact.
1: We'll decide if it's a fun fact.
5: Music streams for Sean Diddy Combs increased following his arrest and the release of serious criminal charges.
2: Yeah.
1: Really? People are curious?
2: I think anytime somebody's in the news, it goes up. Like, IMDb is big, you know, for actors and actresses. And there's rankings. And, you know, I have a friend that's an actor. And he's like, the rankings are a big deal. Like, you're ranked, like, he might be ranked 10,000th among the actors. But then he'll have a friend that was down there and then did, like, one thing that all of a sudden they're top 100.
1: Oh,
2: so they follow it because there's buzz around you, right? Well, at one point, it was the actor with, he has red hair. He's older. He was accused of molesting somebody. He hadn't been anything in years.
1: Mm-hmm.
2: His wife's like standing by him and his wife's famous and all stuff. She did an interview recently. He's now facing the charges. I can't remember his name because he's like in his 50s or 60s now. That week, he was the number one ranked IMDb person.
1: Oh, wow.
2: Because I think searches. You just have so much searches, so it boosts you up.

0: Traffic Hub on Hot 98.3.
1: A little bit of congestion hanging on this morning there on Augusta Road southbound, slowing down passing Market Boulevard down towards I-95. Picking speed back up once you're past the interstate, heading south towards Fort Wentworth. Also a little bit of congestion in town, I-516 eastbound. You're slowing down there, getting past Veterans Parkway towards Abercorn Street. Then up towards Pritchardville, South Carolina, some slight delays for you. Highway 46 eastbound, slow between Plantation Drive and Okanee Highway. That's a look at traffic. I'm Zach Rizzle.
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6: John F. Kennedy once said, "Word to the nation, guard zealously your right to serve in the armed forces, for without them, there would be no other rights to guard." 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
2: Car Ranch Lady. I mean, she's been around forever.
1: She's been around for a long time.
2: And this is, like, put her on the map.
3: We were having dinner, and my 17-year-old daughter says to me, "There's no ranch." And I said, "I'm sorry, I guess we're out of ranch." So she says, "Hold on." And she gets up, and she walks out of the house, and she walks right back in. And she goes, "I just remembered I have Car Ranch. When I go to Chick-fil-A, I just get extra packets of ranch, and I just keep them in my car." I said, "How long has that ranch been in your car?" She's like, "I don't know, months." You can't just eat ranch that's been sitting in a vehicle. We live in Florida. That is a recipe for explosive diarrhea. She goes, "It's fine. Open that up. Dunk. Eat."
4: Yeah. Well, if it's not open, I think it stays okay.
1: It is so full of preservatives. It's got to be.
5: I don't think it's the, right? I think it's the heat.
1: The heat is.
5: That was what would worry me. Like, I was on a bachelor trip one time, and we'd stayed out late drinking. We'd all gone to bed. We woke up the next morning. We were debating, what are we going to eat? We didn't have anything in the Airbnb. And one of the guys on the trip said, "Oh, crap, I'll be right back." And he goes outside, comes back inside with a McChicken.
4: Oh, my gosh.
5: And then he just eats it. And we said, "Drew, it's 9 a.m. Where did you get that McChicken?" He said, "It was left over from lunch yesterday."
4: So where's it been?
1: No.
5: He said, on the back of the car.
2: On the back of the car?
5: Like in the car, you know, the back seat.
2: Oh, yeah, before, yeah. Like,
5: so it's been in there right under the window, just baking
1: and
5: in the heat.
1: And that has mayonnaise on it.
5: Yes.
1: Ew.
5: I was like, "Drew, you like, I'm very lenient, as Jason's established, when it comes to food."
4: He is.
5: I would not eat a McChicken that had been left in a car for 24 hours. No.
4: Well, the bacteria, the formation of the bacteria can make you really, I think you can get like E. coli. But if it's sealed, is a totally different story.
2: Well, by the way, the thing that bothers me the most, I love Chick-fil-A, but their ranch is butt.
5: Agreed.
2: They have butthole ranch.
5: It's the worst ranch.
1: I don't love it. In a pinch, I'll eat it, but it's always Chick-fil-A sauce.
5: It's their worst dip.
1: Yeah.
5: Every other dip they have is better.
2: And as someone who loves ranch, yeah, Chick-fil-A sauce is way better. All their sauces are better.
1: Are way better than the ranch, yeah. Better, yeah. In a pinch, I'll have it, but I prefer not.
2: Yeah. And Matt, if you're newer to the show, he's famous for getting these expensive crumble-type cookies, and they were covered in ants.
1: Oh, yeah. Mm-hmm.
2: Woke up covered in ants.
5: Yep.
2: Just dusted them off.
5: Hundreds of ants on these in the counter. I then took them all, put them in a Ziploc bag and sealed them, hoping to suffocate the ants.
2: Uh-huh. Oh, that's right.
5: And then before I would have them, I would microwave them slightly so it would fry the ants that might have been left.
4: That is disgusting. And Matt also, I give Matt typically leftovers in my fridge that have been there for, I say, you know what, this is too long, but I'll bring it into Matt to eat, especially a nice steak, and it'll be 6 days.
1: Yeah.
4: And then I go down to our refrigerator here at work. He still hasn't ate it.
5: Yeah.
4: Then I notice on the 7th day or the 8th day, he finally eats it.
5: Yeah.
1: I think a week is.
5: I've turned into the threshold for some of my friends and family. I will get a text, "Hey, man, would you eat such and such after 4 days? And I'm like, "Oh, 4 days? Dude, yes.
1: 100%.
5: Yes. Eat it cold. Don't even microwave it.
2: Like, that's fresh to me.
4: I will say this, though. Maybe Matt has. I just like the water in Mexico, when Americans go to Mexico, they get sick off the water because we're just not used to it. But Mexicans don't get sick off of it because maybe they built up a tolerance. And so I'm thinking that if you eat older food, maybe your body develops where it can kind of be immune to some of the bacteria. And maybe it's actually a cool thing because Matt can eat food that's been there forever. Fun damn fact.
5: Oh, okay. Bring it.
1: Okay.
4: It does say, yes, it's generally safe to consume ranch if it was sealed. And even in a hot car, it says it's designed to be stored at room temperature, but high temperatures, like a hot car, will ruin the quality, but typically does not mean it has become unsafe to eat. But if it was open, you're dead.
1: Yeah, right.
2: Yeah, forget
1: it. It's been opened.
2: I don't know why. What has been refrigerated first? No, that doesn't matter.
5: Yeah, I don't know why ranch worries me about that. I've had car ketchup before.
2: Mm-hmm. Yeah. I could, because I think it's ranch in my mind, it feels like there's milk in it.
1: Like dairy.
2: Dairy.
5: Yeah, that's what, the ketchup doesn't bother me at all, but the ranch is gross. The gross part.
4: Would you leave salsa outside of the refrigerator and eat it days after?
1: No.
5: I would.
4: Because it's tomatoes.
2: I would.
1: I refrigerate my ketchup too.
2: No, I want it cold though.
1: Don't refrigerate my butter. So I don't know. Nothing makes sense in my house. Yeah.
5: My brother-in-law and I, we went on a beach trip several years ago, and we had pizza for dinner, and there was no room in the fridge, so the pizza just sat out on the counter all night, and the next morning we woke up and had a slice.
2: Yeah.
4: Yeah, we've done that.
1: I could see that one.
5: All night.
1: Yeah. Yeah.
5: So this is probably 16 hours later.
2: Yeah. And so sometimes I'm like.
5: Counter pizza?
1: Yeah.
2: Counter pizza. Yeah. But even though I'm like, dang, I don't know, but still.
1: It's already been melted. It's right. cooked. Yeah. I feel like that's fine.
5: And nothing concerned me about it but the cheese. Like, I considered just taking the cheese off and just eating the rest of it.
4: No. Because the pepperoni probably has so many preservatives.
5: Right, yeah. The meats and stuff didn't bother me.
2: We're all just gross, really, if you think about it.
4: And it does say for pizza, should not be left out for more than 2 hours. But I know a lot of pizza.
5: Everybody who says things, they're always conservative. You can always push the envelope.
1: Always.
5: Yeah. Oh, for sure.
4: Well, Matt, you're definitely immune.
2: Yeah,
5: I've spent a long time building this iron gut.
2: Yeah, yeah. He's eaten many an old thing.
5: I put quite a bit of work into this puppy.
2: Yes, it doesn't happen overnight.
4: It does say with pizza, and I know a lot of people just eat the pizza cold off the next day, that you can kill some of the bacteria by cooking it and reheating it.
1: Mm-hmm. It tastes better that way, but that's certainly not why. I'm not reheating my pizza because I'm trying to kill bacteria. No, I'm reheating it to get to the original texture.
2: Yeah, exactly. Mm-hmm. Get a little cheese melt.
6: Jerry

0: sugar.
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2: Are you cooler now or when you were in high school? It's a new survey. A bunch of people were asked nationwide what they thought. Let's go to Jenny. Jenny, which is it?
3: I am definitely cooler now than I was in high school. I think by the things I am able to do now than what I was able to do in high school because I live with strict parents.
1: Oh, okay.
3: I think the only, like, I guess, cool thing I was able to do in high school is when I turned 18 and I was able to skydive.
1: Oh,
2: that's fun.
1: So you're like taking risks and adventures. Got it.
3: Yes. Now I'm able to attend like clubs and concerts and, you know, just able to go out and do things.
2: You feel like your personality is better now too?
3: Yes, for sure.
2: All right, Jenny, appreciate it. Thank you.
3: Thank you.
2: In the new poll, 56% of people said they think they're cooler now compared to 43% who said they were cool in high school. And then only 16% of people overall consider themselves very cool at all, whether high school or now.
1: Like, I'm just not cool. I wasn't then. I'm not now.
2: I mean, I might be cool. I ain't that cool. So, Matt, do you think you're cooler now or when you're in high school?
4: I'm cooler now, but the odd thing is what I was into in high school is cool now.
1: Like?
4: Pokemon cards.
1: Oh, yeah.
4: Anime stuff. Mm-hmm. Like, it wasn't really cool then.
2: No.
4: But now it is super cool. So had I been into those things now or had I been in high school now, I think I would be cool.
5: Yeah, but man, I saw a photo of you looking a lot. I mean, you look a lot better now, but it was like you're on the baseball team. That looked cooler to me. You were on the baseball team.
4: I was in better shape and I played sports, but
1: doesn't make you cool.
5: It does. No. Sports makes you cooler when you're younger.
1: It can make
4: Jason
1: you cool.
4: Jason continues to bring up that it's a looks thing.
1: Yeah, it's not a looks thing.
4: I'm not looking at it from a looks perspective.
1: Yeah, it's not because there were lots of ugly people who were cool in my high school.
5: Okay, I get that.
1: I mean,
5: that.
1: For real.
2: Really?
1: Yeah.
5: But, yeah, I get that. But Matt was on the baseball team. But when you play high school sports, typically you're viewed as cooler.
4: Yeah, but I think here it's more about the football team and I didn't play football.
2: That's true, Matt. Yeah, baseball, although I think because your school's a little more country, I thought maybe baseball might be popular, but probably not. Yeah. Baseball was not popular at our school either.
4: No. And our
2: school. Football and basketball.
4: Our school was football and basketball.
2: And I played both. Because that was super cool.
4: Yeah.
1: So
2: super cool.
1: You were cooler
2: No, I'm cooler now.
1: Really?
2: Yeah.
1: How so?
2: Because, I was like a 9.9 cool in high school. Now I'm a 10. Oh, so, I mean.
1: Okay.
2: No, it's just. It's
1: like the Uncle Rico is what we like to call
2: if
1: you.
2: No, it was Uncle Rico, I'd say high school.
1: We're saying high school.
2: No, you're saying high school.
1: Yeah, we say high school for you.
2: I think I'm more self-assured with more deficiencies. I've realized I have
1: you accept the weight of that statement is ridiculous.
2: It's pretty efficient statement, too.
1: It really was. It's like that's better than your original statement, which was you had more confidence than you should.
2: Yeah, right.
1: Right. Yes, right. That's the upgrade.
5: Now you're embracing it.
2: That should be on my tombstone now. Yeah. What did I just say?
5: You're embracing your deficiencies.
2: More self-assured with more deficiencies.
1: Yes. Yeah,
2: and I am. Uh-huh. Okay. And so, like, I just have embraced the fact that, you know, I'm bald, you know, I have some LBs I need to lose. I'm not really embracing being divorced twice. It still really bothers me, but I'm trying to embrace it. And it's like, whatever. Before, I'd probably be all like, you can't, no. I mean, I joked around a lot, but I don't know if I would have been okay taking the stuff.
1: Yeah.
2: You know, as much. I mean, I did because my friends were brutal, but.

0: for our job, we have to be forever immature, but there is some maturity and that helps.
1: Yeah.
0: You know?
1: So what would you say, Katie?
0: Well, for me, definitely cooler now because I moved to a brand new state and a brand new high school when I was a freshman.
2: So they didn't know about your bowl haircut.
0: Well, they knew about it. They could see it.
3: They had vision.
0: They saw it. They had eyeballs. But I didn't know anybody and they didn't know me. And so I feel like I actually got a superlative for being the nicest, like being very kind to everybody. But I think it was because, what am I going to do? Go in and be
2: mean, or be difficult.
0: I was trying to be friends with everybody. I didn't have any pretenses about.
1: Yeah, like, oh, I shouldn't hang out with these people or this person's
0: I just, like, was friends with everybody.
2: When you're new to a school, isn't it more difficult? Or are you like, oh, look at the new girl?
0: Well, there's some of it, but I feel like because you don't have a choice. I couldn't go back.
1: Right.
0: You know, so I think my natural demeanor is to be nice and to talk to people. I talk to everybody.
1: You still do that.
0: So, I don't think cool, nice to everybody. Yes. Now I think I'm
1: nice to
0: people's
1: faces.
0: I don't think I'm cool now, though. I mean,
1: the things you do aren't cool.
0: Yeah, they're not.
1: But you're cool to hang out with, though.
0: They are cool, though. And according to what Matt's saying, they're super cool now. The granny hobbies are super cool right now.
1: They're making a comeback.
0: Mahjong, the library, gardening, all the things.
1: But am I basing people on cool? I don't have like it has to be something. Like you hang out with them, are they cool to hang out with?
0: I think I was
1: and
0: cool.
1: You're, you're cool to hang out with now.
0: Thanks. I think I'm cooler to hang out with now.
1: As soon as you walk out of the building, cool.
0: Right here in this seat,
1: inside,
0: not cool.
1: Cold. Two different things.
0: Yes.
1: Cold and then cool.
0: I agree with that statement.
1: No, as soon as we go, and you're cool here, but I'm saying super cool when we're outside of work.
0: Yeah. Well, thanks.
1: Yeah. Jason Goodman, we know you're shoved in lockers and lost to what you said, a midget in wrestling. So you definitely were a dork in high school. But are you cooler now? I didn't want to set you up that way. Are you cooler now or in high school?
2: Well, I don't think I'm cool either way. I do embrace dorky type things I'm into and do. I think the big thing is if there was a way that I could be cooler now, in high school, I tried hard to be cool. And that meant at the expense of somebody else.
1: Right.
0: Yeah.
2: That I emulated people that were like bullied. I'm short, dude, too. Bullying because I thought, oh, people look up to that person. They're afraid of him. But I look back and that was totally not cool. So if I'm cooler, it's because I don't care if you're dorky or not.
0: Mm-hmm.
2: Who I hang out with, who I don't hang out with. I don't mind dorky people. I think it's funny. I embrace it. You know, and Carol and I, we really connected over a game of Clue, the board game. That to a lot of people might not be cool back then, but now I don't care.
0: If you were in a movie and it was that that would probably be the dorky kids.
1: Right.
0: You know, like
1: playing it's a board game.
0: Yeah, like the stereotypical dorky ones that are like, let's play board games.
3: Let's play Dungeons and Dragons.
0: But you guys bonded over it. And I don't know, I think we get so wrapped up in we get wrapped up in cool. We really do.
1: Yeah, yeah.
0: And if you really take the time to talk to people about their passions, that is pretty cool.
1: Yeah.
0: That they have them, that they're into them, that they found something that they enjoy.
1: And I think that's also as you get older.
0: Mm-hmm. It's true.
1: You could go the other way where you become more narrow in your thinking. But I think if you're a decent person, you start saying, you can open your mind up like, I'm sure Jason, maybe Matt in high school, maybe you weren't into musicals. But now you've been exposed to musicals and now you love them.
3: Yeah. Mm-hmm.
1: Right?
3: Mm-hmm.
1: And same with me. I dated a girl that did musicals right out of high school. And then I married someone who's into musicals. But like on my own, I've done that. No, I freaking love them.
0: Mm-hmm.
1: But like in high school, if you're like, I love musicals. People at that time, now it's different. But at that time, people are like, nerd.
0: Well, and there is little things that things that people do. Like, I don't know if this was true for you, but like it was always the ones that were like, oh, they're in band. Or,
1: yes.
0: Oh, they just sit around and draw all the time.
1: I know.
0: Can't draw.
1: No, I know.
0: You know what I mean? Or like the person who spoke different languages. It was like, you barely speak English. You barely speak English, and then you're going to make fun of somebody who's speaking two or three languages. It was like, it doesn't make sense to me, the things that people make fun of for other people.
1: Yes, because I would kill to be able to play an instrument now.
0: I would love to be able to draw. Mm-hmm. I would love to be able to paint.
1: But then I was like, oh, I didn't care either way.
0: Yeah.
1: But that was something. Like, oh, you see some dude playing the tuba. You're like, what?
0: Yes. But like, they can play a musical instrument. That's
1: right.
0: Insane. That's awesome.
1: Yeah.
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2: John F. Kennedy once said, word to the nation, guard zealously your right to serve in the armed forces, for without them, there would be no other rights to guard. May is Military Appreciation Month, where we give thanks to the courageous men and women who selflessly devote their lives to protecting our nation. Their sacrifices shall never be forgotten.
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4: Pleasant temperatures to start off Thursday morning. Throughout the day, sunny skies, and it will be warm this afternoon with highs in the mid-80s. And tonight, clear and cool, lows in the mid-50s. That's your forecast. I'm WJCL 22 Storm Tracker meteorologist Jonathan Myers.
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1: We all hate spam calls. You're like, oh, somebody's calling. Oh. Nobody. You're like, oh, but no. Yeah. Okay.
0: I don't even look anymore. I just assume. Yeah. I just assume spam.
1: If they want to leave a message, they can.
2: Mm-hmm. Yeah, I never, ever, ever answer a number that's not in my contacts.
0: Ever.
2: Ever.
1: And every time I do, I'm like, oh, this is that thing, this doctor's appointment that I've been waiting for. And they call, and then it's like some debt collector. I'm like, dang it, they got me again. I mean, or something.
2: Oh, this is
0: someone else.
2: This is your attorney's office.
1: I'm like, no, not again.
0: Got him.
1: So this guy, he has found a way to spam the spammers. And to me, it's genius.
3: So I get all these spam calls. I've created a script. It's going to call them back. It's going to wait for them to answer. It's going to interact with the prompts automatically. And when they answer, it's going to play Rick Astley, never going to give you up.
1: Nice.
4: And then he hung up.
3: See, what you don't know about this script, though, I have it on repeat. It's going to keep calling them back.
2: Oh, my gosh.
4: This is so satisfying.
2: It is.
1: So it just calls back until I guess they block them.
0: That's great.
2: That is.
0: I love to hear Rick Astley.
1: Yeah. That's still a thing.
0: Yeah. Rick Rolling. Yeah.
1: Mm-hmm. Yeah. Even the kids at my kids' high school, middle school, they're like, Dad, do the. I'm like, still?
0: Still.
1: They're like, yeah, every time.
0: It doesn't ever get old.
4: Like, Nolan, come here real quick. Like, Dad, play. Dad, hurry, play. It's in the wrong spot. You can put it in the wrong spot. I'm like, Dad, there's too much of an intro. I'm like, all right, dude, chill.
1: I didn't want to do that much anyway. But yeah, that's a great thing to spam the spammers.
0: So it's a program?
1: A program. I don't think it's available for us yet.
0: Okay.
2: But he wrote it. Yeah,
0: he wrote it.
2: Well, if you think about it, you could probably do that with a lot of AI sources. Yeah. Tell them what you want to do. Like right now, it's kind of odd. But do you know that if you, and Jared was with me one time. I don't know what we were calling
0: Lisa Lanier?
2: No. This was when, like, let's say you're on Google and mm-hmm. you're trying to make a reservation.
0: Oh.
2: You can have Google make a reservation.
1: Oh, yeah,
2: Google will call them mm-hmm. and ask them to make a reservation for this. But it works once in a while because people are picking up saying, who are you? And what is this? Not exactly. It sounds like you're ordering from Bojangle.
0: Well, the one that I did not know existed at all, but I was being fitted for my sleep apnea mask.
1: Hottie alert.
2: You're cooler now?
0: So, I said ish. Okay.
1: She had a big day at the library later. She needed to be able to breathe.
0: Like, I stay awake late reading, so then I need a good night at 9:00.
1: Yeah, that's right.
0: But the woman that was helping me said, I've been calling people all day long, checking up on them. She goes, but it's every single time, it's just... Somebody answers the phone and then it'll say, please leave your number and say your name and the reason that you're calling. And I said, what? She goes, yeah, that's AI. Everybody has this screener on their phone now.
1: Oh, yeah, yeah.
0: And I had never heard of it. And then literally the next day we call Lisa Lanier and she had it on her phone.
1: Yeah.
0: On her private phone.
1: Her
0: private number where it was say your name and the reason that you're calling. And then they just decide if you're worth it.
1: Right. It's such a shot to the ego. Right. You're like, wait, they put me the voicemail after they said my name?
0: Yeah. I mean, I want it.
1: I mean, I guess they might not be available, but it's like, mm-hmm. Now, Jason, I think you're going to like these. Other people like these. I might even like these, but you won't wear certain shoes if you can't run in them.
2: Correct.
0: Oh, yeah.
1: Because you're always want to be able to run from the police.
2: The FBI. Emergency situation. Oh. It could even be like having to run towards somebody. Like, let's say my kids. Like, if I'm wearing Crocs, there's no way I can run towards them to like get them out of the way of a car. I just always like to have good shoes that are tight and be able to run.
1: Well, these shoes, according to this developer, says it can make you at least walk 3 times faster without doing anything.
2: What?
1: Mm-hmm. I mean, without doing, just you walk normal and it propels you forward faster.
5: I have always been excited, interested in personal mobility. But then I start asking myself why I never walked, even though walking is the safest way of getting around the cities. When you push off your toe, we need something that prevents you from slipping backwards. You have a very big push our force to the ground, we will accelerate at the same time. But as soon as you release and you transition into, what we call control the force, we stop giving you more, gas to continue accelerating.
1: So your initial thing, it gets you three times faster than normal walking.
2: Katie just showed me the video of it. It appears that it has wheels on it.
0: Yeah.
2: So every time you step it, like kind of...
0: It's kind of... So the one guy described them as just Heelys on...
1: But in the front?
0: Well,
2: on steroids.
0: It's it looks like a very low riding roller skate. Because it's wheels on all four sides, but then you put your... Have you ever seen the training roller skates where kids just strap them onto their feet?
1: Oh, yeah.
0: It looks like that, but for adults. There's some mechanism in there that does propel you.
2: Is it four wheels or just one down? It looks like four wheels down the center. It's almost like a roll... It's like, what do you call those things?
6: Rollerblades?
2: No. Not roller... More of a rollerblade style.
6: Like a Heely.
2: Heely.
0: That's, yeah, but...
2: But it's like motorized almost.
0: This is... Definitely four on either, like four wheels on either side, and your foot right in the center, and then strap it on.
1: Okay.
0: For right now, they might change the wheels. Yeah.
1: Okay.
0: But I think there's like something in it. There's a motor.
1: Yeah, he said it pushes you forward at first, but it's not really walking. It feels like I'd be unstable.
2: Well, no, you're actually walking. Now that might be good in Disney World because it might make it so you're not having to walk 18,000 steps. So that's a good thing for most people, but. I don't know if it can outlast, you're not going to be able to run immediately to the right or to the left or you'll sprain your ankle.
0: I think they're going to have to streamline these big time because they're very big, they're very bulky, and it makes you walk weird.
2: But he's on to something here.
0: Yeah.
2: If you think about the future, and I would say 100 years from now, we're probably going to move around way quicker with less energy.
1: Yeah, I can see that. Matt, you might be too young for this. Do you remember the catapult shoes? No.
6: Catapult shoes.
1: They're actually called catapults.
6: I remember something called a moon shoe.
1: Yeah, I remember the moon shoe.
6: But I don't know a catapult shoe.
2: Like a pump up?
1: No. They had pumps, Reebok pumps. I think it was British Knight, but it might not have been. They're called the catapults. And literally, Katie, the heel, which didn't make sense because most people don't jump off their heel, it had a spring in it. It had a spring in the shoe.
0: Yeah.
1: And they're like, catapults, you'll jump higher. And of course, like half my friends bought them.
0: That doesn't make sense why they would be in the heel.
1: It should be in the toe. Do you see that at all? Does that come up anywhere? Catapult. Mm. They're called catapults.
2: Well,
1: it was like a brand of shoe. But they had a spring, like the sole was rubbery, like and it was like translucent or transparent to some degree. So you could see like the metal spring in the heel.
0: Mm-hmm.
1: But I was like, this is, at the time I thought it was cool. Now that's like so stupid.
0: The LA Gear.
1: Catapult. LA Gear, yes.
0: Release date 1991. Quality, excellent.
1: LA Gear catapults, that's right. Those things did not work at all.
0: They are ugly as hell, too. Yeah,
1: they are horrible. Reebok pumps, those were cool, though. Those were cool.
0: Yeah.
1: I'd want some of those now.
0: I would, too, to support my ankles.
1: Yeah. They have Reebok pumps that go up to the knees.
0: I'll take them all day.
6: At this point, can they just be compression?
1: Yeah, right.
7: Yeah. We can't control the drama the rest of the day, but Jared and Katie can at least make you LOL when you roll out of bed.

0: It's Jared and Katie in the morning on Savannah's Hot 98.3.
1: There's a danger. You can imagine being in prison. We've talked to our good friend, the Tiger King Joe Exotic, and just the different things that he's seen. But a danger of doing stand-up comedy in prison. There's a lot of comedians who do that from time to time, including our boy Nate Bergazzi. I know I say he tells to say his name differently. I can't.
0: He says Bergazzi, but I'm like,
1: That's Bergazzi. Sorry. But he's talking about when he did stand-up in prison one time.
2: I've done comedy for a while. I've done a lot of different shows. I did one in a prison once. Mm-hmm. So we go in. Let's say you guys are the inmates. So I'm sitting here. I'm like doing my dumb jokes. None of it works. Every joke I have involves being outside in the past 30 years. Like,
0: I'm just... Nothing in common.
2: I'm like, traffic's crazy. You guys remember? Who remembers? People remember traffic. Here, right? So I'm doing my dumb jokes, and then an inmate gets up and starts walking towards me. I'm like, oh boy, here we go.
0: Uh-oh.
2: You know, like he's going to use me to break out. And I don't want to point at him, but no one's like, look at, but I am using hand gestures. I'm like, what do you guys do on this side of the room? Should he be walking up like that? Turns out the bathrooms are behind me. He's a good guy. I judged him on what he was wearing and where we were at.
3: Isn't that great?
0: So funny.
1: He's like, why is this dude charging the stage? Like, no, the bathroom's behind the stage. Oh, gosh, I'd be so nervous.
3: Do we know if we're going to get Joe Exotic back to call in or how long he's going to be in solitary confinement?
1: I heard it could be up to 3 months.
3: For using his phone?
1: There's got to be something else.
0: Yeah, because, you know, I was telling my sister, and her husband is a lawyer, and they were asking about that. And I said, yeah, he's in solitary confinement. And I was telling him why. And they were like, no.
1: There's something else.
0: There's
1: something he didn't tell us.
4: Mm-hmm. Yeah.
0: There's got to be way more to the story.
1: I mean, 3 months is a long.
0: Yes.
1: For solitary confinement?
3: Mm-hmm. Yeah. Mm.
1: But maybe, so I don't know.
0: Which is terrible, you know?
1: We had such a good time with him.
0: We did. We had a great time.
1: Yeah.
0: Now we don't.
1: I know what Jinx did. Oh, we'll talk about it off
0: the air. I know exactly what Jinx did. Like, the thing I put in the email?
1: Yeah. We were like, we haven't missed a phone call in
0: a year.
1: And then all of a sudden it's like, boom, 3 weeks later, gone.
0: Yep.
1: Solitary confinement for three months.
0: Saw it coming.
4: Thanks. Thanks, Todd.
1: Yeah. No, I was like, oh, that's cool. But like, of course that's going to happen anyway. Mm-hmm. But yeah, you know, I guess Johnny Cash was famous for singing in prisons.
0: Yes.
1: You know, he would do the prison tours.
3: Jelly Roll does.
1: Yeah, he does, which makes sense.
0: Because he used to be in there?
1: Yeah. They actually say the crowds are actually great because they're so excited. They don't,
0: they don't get that every day.
1: Entertainment.
0: Mm-hmm. I can see it.
1: But I guess if you're a comedian, you're bombing, you're probably like, this really sucks.
0: Never coming back.
1: Even prisoners haven't heard comedy in years think I suck.

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17: 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You will not believe what a waitress did after getting stiffed by a table of eight. 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

98.3. I'm Josie. Happy Friday Eve. And this is what I need right now. I just need some lighthearted, fun stuff to watch. We are getting a docuseries on Netflix starring Nick Cannon to chronicle his life with 12 kids and 6 moms. Yes, please.

She must have gotten to him. Zara Larsson told Cosmo a while back that she doesn't listen to any Chris Brown because he's an abuser. Well, he responded to some criticism of his new album recently and said, "I don't care, go listen to some mother effing Zara Larsson." 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
9: Lots of sunshine this afternoon and warm with highs in the mid-80s. Tonight, clear and cool, mid-50s for lows. And for Friday, sunny skies and pleasant with highs near 80. That's your forecast. I'm WJCL 22 Storm Tracker meteorologist Jonathan Myers.

Hey, Sharon from Jared and Katie in the Morning. 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You will not believe what one waitress did when she got stiffed by a table of eight. Again, that's tomorrow morning around 8:35 on Savannah's Hot 98.3.

If marriage is not on your to-do list, I have the list of states where singles are most likely to never get married. 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
9: Lots of sunshine this afternoon and warm with highs in the mid-80s. Tonight, clear and cool, mid-50s for lows. And for Friday, sunny skies and pleasant with highs near 80. That's your forecast. I'm WJCL 22 Storm Tracker meteorologist Jonathan Myers.

If you missed the announcement yesterday, this is awesome. Savannah Banana star Jackson Olsen going to be part of Dancing with the Stars for their upcoming season. 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

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She was the mom who wrote a children's book about grief after her husband died and then was charged and convicted of the murder of her husband. Has been sentenced to life in prison without parole.

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12: Lots of sunshine this afternoon and warm with highs in the mid-80s. Tonight, clear and cool, mid-50s for lows. And for Friday, sunny skies and pleasant with highs near 80. That's your forecast. I'm WJCL 22 Storm Tracker meteorologist Jonathan Myers.
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Hey, it's Jared from Jared and Katie in the Morning. Join us tomorrow morning around 8:35. You will not believe what one waitress did when she got stiffed by a table of eight. Again, that's tomorrow morning around 8:35 on Savannah's Hot 98.3.

Watch out for the drunk deer if you head to France anytime soon. French authorities are saying deer are getting drunk on the countryside off fermented fruits and wandering into streets, getting hit by cars. 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

You know, some people, when you go to their concerts, they encourage you to put your phone down. 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Not Billie Eilish. She says, get your phone out. 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
1: Lots of sunshine this afternoon and warm with highs in the mid-80s. Tonight, clear and cool, mid-50s for lows. And for Friday, sunny skies and pleasant with highs near 80. That's your forecast. I'm WJCL 22 Storm Tracker meteorologist Jonathan Myers.
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14: 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Hot
15: weather. Lots of sunshine this afternoon and warm with highs in the mid-80s. Tonight, clear and cool, mid-50s for lows. And for Friday, sunny skies and pleasant with highs near 80. That's your forecast. I'm WJCL 22 Storm Tracker meteorologist Jonathan Myers.
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We've been hearing rumors about the super El Nino coming our way, and now hearing it's coming faster than expected. 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
1: Oh, it's beautiful. But wait a minute, isn't this?
0: Yeah, yes it is.
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0: Well, baby, I went down and got it for you.

Excuse too, I got to work a little early today. That is to come party with me. I'm Nathan James on Hot 98.3. The largest ladies' night of the Lowcountry is happening on Hilltide Island tonight. Pink Martini at 1, Hot Mamas. It gets underway at 5. Love to see you there with Savannah.

yesterday I was telling you about Tesla recalling a bunch of their Cybertrucks. Just the one that may affect you more than that. Dodge Ram recalling 2,500 pickups because they go too fast for their own tires. What is with the wheels and cars these days and recalls? I don't get it. Hot 98.3.

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6: Lots of sunshine this afternoon and warm with highs in the mid-80s. Tonight, clear and cool, mid-50s for lows. And for Friday, sunny skies and pleasant with highs near 80. That's your forecast. I'm WJCL 22 Storm Tracker meteorologist Jonathan Myers.

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I've heard some ridiculous names being yelled in my neighborhood. 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

Martini this month at 10. One Hot Mamas on Hilton Island. The Mason James will be out there live 5 to 7 at the St. Pierre Dune. 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
2: A little bit of congestion as you're leaving town this afternoon in typical spots there, including on I-516, eastbound and westbound congestion there between Harriet Truman Parkway and Veterans Parkway. In either direction, those delays coming to a head there at Abercorn Street, and also congestion now up towards Pooler Highway 80 westbound. You're tapping the brakes there, passing Dean Forest Road up towards I-95 in your westbound lanes, freeing up though, making your way towards Pooler Parkway. Then up through Port Wentworth on Augusta Road northbound, you're slowing down passing Jimmy DeLoach Parkway up towards I-95. Another traffic update in minutes. I'm Zach Grizzle.
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11: I'm Chief Meteorologist Jeremy Elt for the WJCL 22 Storm Tracker Weather Center. A bit breezy early this evening, clear skies, calmer overnight, lows in the mid-50s. Out the door Friday, a cool start, 50s giving way to 60s. By afternoon, mostly sunny and pleasant, highs around 80.

a new person joining him alongside Kelly Clarkson for the upcoming season of The Voice. A country superstar and hottie, Riley Green, is going to be on season 30 in the fall. Hot 98.3, we are Savannah's Hottest Hits.

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2: Also, tell my kids no food in your rooms, food or drink. 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
5: Keeping an eye now on some slight congestion in some spots, including on Highway 80 westbound Louisville Road, slowing down passing Dean Forest Road over towards I-95. And also keeping an eye on congestion on I-16 westbound. You're tapping the brakes there, passing Chatham Parkway exit 162 over towards Dean Forest Road exit 160. Picking up speed as you move past I-95 exit 157. Also up through Port Wentworth, delays on Augusta Road northbound, getting past Jimmy Deluxe Parkway up towards I-95. Another traffic update in minutes. I'm Zach Grizzle.
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7: 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Your morning routine. Keys? Check. Coffee? Check. The WJCL 22 morning news? Yeah, you'll want that too. For the big stories you missed overnight and what you can expect for your day ahead. For what the weather has in store with your certified most accurate forecast. Plus, know how to navigate the traffic before you hit the roads. Everything you need to know before you go. The WJCL 22 morning news. The one to watch for the best part of your morning routine.
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1: Keeping an eye on congestion throughout the area in spots, including leaving town in Fort Wentworth on Augusta Road northbound, as well as Jimmy DeLoach Parkway westbound. In either case, you're cramping up there as you move towards I-95, freeing up past the interstate. Also keeping an eye on congestion over towards Pooler, Highway 80 westbound, slowing down there passing Dean's Forest Road over towards I-95, picking up though on Louisville Road, moving west towards Pooler Parkway. Another traffic update in minutes. I'm Zach Rizzle.
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6: I'm Chief Meteorologist Jeremy Elt for the WJCL 22 Storm Tracker Weather Center. A bit breezy early this evening, clear skies, calmer overnight, lows in the mid-50s. Out the door Friday, a cool start, 50s giving way to 60s. By afternoon, mostly sunny and pleasant, highs around 80.

All right, how am I just now learning about Starbucks' secret Devil Wears Prada 2 menu? Hot 98.3, Savannah's How to Sit, some Nathan James. They've got drinks named after characters from the movie, like Miranda's signature order, Emily's favorite iced chai. I have to go try this. Got me.

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7: We're now some trouble over towards Gateway West. It's a vehicle fire reported on 37th Street nearby Gateway Boulevard. Some slight delays there. And then also keeping an eye over towards Guyton. Looks like some road work there in Central Boulevard northbound. They pass Springfield Avenue. Also keeping an eye out for delays down as you're leaving town in some areas, including on Louisville Road, Highway 80 westbound. Slowing down there, passing Dean's Forest Road over towards I-95. And up in Port Wentworth on Augusta Road northbound. You're slowing down there, getting past Jimmy Dulwich Parkway up towards I-95. Another traffic update in minutes. I'm Zach Grizzle.
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0: 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Your morning routine. 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Coffee? 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The WJZL 22 Morning News? Yeah, you'll want that too. For the big stories you missed overnight and what you can expect for your day ahead. For what the weather has in store with your certified most accurate forecast. Plus, know how to navigate the traffic before you hit the roads. Everything you need to know before you go. 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

98.3, Savannah, how to sit. I'm Nathan James. I hope you do have your tickets to go see Ella Langley, the Dandelion Tour with Cameron Marlowe and Gabriella Rose, coming to Enmark Arena tomorrow night. Sun Cruiser, free concert party happening on the plaza from 5 to 7, early access to merch, live music, a ton of fun. Come out there, and I'll be there hanging out live. We'd love to meet you.

Just in case you want to have Brinner tonight, Cinnamon Toast Crunch, root beer float cereal is now available at Walmart. It just sounds gross, but I kind of want to try it. We're Savannah's Hot 98.3. They say...

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1: Heads up now in Chatham County. Reports of a vehicle fire on Abercorn Street nearby the Gateway Boulevard West area. Some slight delays. And then also keeping an eye on congestion as you're leaving town in some spots, including up through Port Wentworth on Augusta Road northbound. Slowing down there, getting past Jimmy Lodge Parkway, up past I-95. You're a bit sluggish moving up northbound towards Market Boulevard. And also keeping an eye now on a little bit of congestion we're seeing over in some spots, including on I-516 eastbound and westbound, cramping up there, passing Veterans Parkway towards Abercorn Street. That's a look at traffic. I'm Zach Grizzle.
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10: 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Your morning routine. 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The WJCL 22 morning news? Yeah, you'll want that too. 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

morning, Jared from Jared and Katie. The morning, join us tomorrow morning around 8:35. You will not believe what one waitress did when she got stiffed by a table of eight. 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
7: Heads up now in Chatham County. Reports of a vehicle fire on Aberfoyne Street nearby the Gateway Boulevard West area. Some slight delays. And then also keeping an eye on congestion as you're leaving town in some spots, including up through Port Wentworth on Augusta Road northbound. Slowing down there, getting past Jimmy Lodge Parkway up past I-95. You're a bit sluggish moving up northbound towards Market Boulevard. And also keeping an eye now on a little bit of congestion we're seeing over in some spots, including on I-516 eastbound and westbound, cramping up there, passing Veterans Parkway towards Aberfoyne Street. That's a look at traffic. I'm Zach Grizzle.
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1: Very cool video for this one and a special cameo as well. 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

0: 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On Hot
1: 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If you're dating like Amber Heard, they are a Jekyll and Mr. Hyde. The version they sell to friends and others are totally different from what you see at home.
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